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This includes Interstate 70 between mile markers 32 and 46. For your protection, move to an interior room on the lowest floor of a building. Repeating, a severe thunderstorm warning has been issued until 8:30 p.m. Eastern Daylight Time for the following counties in Indiana: Clay, Hendricks, Owen, Park, and Putnam.

0: John Morgan with his brand new song. It's called Kid Myself.
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15: Here's your WCDQ 106.3 forecast. A severe thunderstorm watch continues until 11 p.m. tonight. Partly cloudy tonight with a slight chance of severe storms. Lows around 55, southwest winds 5 to 10 miles per hour. I'm meteorologist Jennifer Wojcicki. Currently 64.
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0: Riley Green with Think Is You Drunk. Let's check some birthdays for the 16th of June. We start with golfing legend Phil Mickelson. Hilary Farr from Love It or List It is celebrating. So is John Cho from Harold and Kumar fame. Laurie Metcalf played Jackie on Roseanne. Isaac Presley is Bobby Popko from Fuller House on Netflix. Missy Peregrine was Maggie Bell on the FBI franchise. If it's your special day today, happy birthday. I hope all your birthday wishes come true.
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9: Here's your WCDQ 1063 forecast. A severe thunderstorm watch continues until 11 p.m. tonight. Partly cloudy tonight with a slight chance of severe storms. Lows around 55, southwest winds 5 to 10 miles per hour. I'm meteorologist Jennifer Wojcicki. Currently 64.
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0: George Burge with Ride, Ride, Ride. He gets some help from Luke Bryan with that new track. Ernest, he hosted an evening of music titled Stars for Second Harvest 2026. This performance was at the Ryman Auditorium. The sold-out crowd heard from Ernest, Hardy, a couple other songwriters, Lee Thomas Miller and Dean Dillon, and superstar Ella Langley popped in for a couple quick songs, too. $445,000 was raised in one evening for Second Harvest of Nashville.
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passenger seat, knowing that he couldn't have the toy till his nuggets were gone. A green traffic light turned straight to red. I hit my brakes and mumbled under my breath. His fries went a-flying and his orange drink covered his lap.

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Kane Brown with Woman. Hardy, in a recent podcast interview, said that it wasn't until he heard Brad Paisley's song, I'm Gonna Miss Her, that country music really hit home and he became a fan of country music. Up to that point, he was a rocker. Here's Hardy singing about his favorite country song.

0: New music from Tyler Hubbard called Land. Ella Langley and Morgan Wallen have a new song. It's called I Can't Love You Anymore. It kicks off another stretch of country next for us. He just received the Artist of a Lifetime Award from the RIAA, which is the Recording Industry Association of America. He was able to win that Artist of a Lifetime Award. I'm talking Garth Brooks here, due to his 10 Diamond Certified albums throughout his career. Now, Garth is looking to cash in. He's trying to sell his entire music catalog, so all the rights to the music catalog, for the highest price ever paid. The record is the music for the band Queen was purchased for $1.27 billion. Garth is asking for $2 billion for all of his music. We're talking all those live albums. All those albums. Yeah, every song.
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9: Here's your WCDQ 106.3 forecast. A severe thunderstorm watch remains in effect. Partly cloudy tonight with a low of 55. Southwesterly winds 5 to 10 miles per hour. I'm meteorologist Jennifer Wojcicki. Currently, it's 65 degrees.
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0: A new artist named Stella Lefty with her brand new song called Boston. Now, the CMA Fest was a couple weekends ago, and we will see the televised special called CMA Fest Thursday, June 25th. Good Morning America host Laura Spencer and Riley Green are hosting this televised special.
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5: Here's your WCDQ 106.3 forecast. A severe thunderstorm watch remains in effect. Partly cloudy tonight with lows around 55. Southwesterly winds 5 to 10 miles per hour. I'm meteorologist Jennifer Wojcicki. Currently 65.
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0: A brand new song from Co Wetzel. It's called Hurts Like You. Let's check some entertainment history for the 16th of June. When it comes to our favorite movies, Grease made its debut on this day, 1978. Ghostbusters 2 premiered the 16th of June, 1989. Batman Forever with Val Kilmer as the Caped Crusader. It debuted the 16th of June, 1995. Lilo and Stitch premiered on this day, 2002. Fast and Furious Tokyo Drift. This is number 3 in that fantastic franchise. It debuted the 16th of June, 2006. That's entertainment history.
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Before she knows it, she's a brand new bride in her one-bedroom apartment, and her daddy stops by.

Luke Combs was sleepless in a hotel room. He loves shotgun and beers while he's on stage performing live. Lainey Wilson, Jason Aldean after the duo Low Cash. It's Wrong Hearts.

0: Jason Aldean begging his heart to not tell on him. That is new music from him, Scotty McCreary, Dustin Lynch, and Mackenzie Porter coming up in just moments. And scientists have discovered if you spend a weekend camping, it resets your Ceridian clock so it better aligns with the world outside. So in a nutshell, go camping. It's good for you and your health.
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7: Here's your WCDQ 106.3 forecast. Lows dip down to about 55 tonight under partly cloudy skies, southwest winds 5 to 10 miles per hour. Severe storms likely tomorrow, 78. I'm meteorologist Jennifer Fujitsky. Currently 63.
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0: And artist news. Yeah, it's kind of a big deal. You see what I did there?
1: 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We've talked about this.

0: from the new album Young, Dan and Shay with Say So. Let's check birthdays for the 16th of June. Golf legend Phil Mickelson is celebrating today. So is Hilary Farr from Love It or List It, John Cho from Harold and Kumar fame. Laurie Metcalf was Jackie from Roseanne. Isaac Presley is Bobby Popko from Fuller House on Netflix. Missy Peregrim is Maggie Bell from the FBI franchise. If it's your special day today, happy birthday. I hope all your birthday wishes come true.
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6: Here's your WCDQ 106.3 forecast. Lows dip down to about 55 tonight under partly cloudy skies, southwest winds 5 to 10 miles per hour. Severe storms likely tomorrow, 78. I'm meteorologist Jennifer Fujitsky. Currently 63.
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0: New music from Ashley McBride. It's called What If We Don't. Oh, I should have had this fun fact while the basketball season was still going on. Fun fact. Basketball hoops are 10 feet tall because when James Naismith invented the sport back in 1891, he hung the peach baskets that served as the first hoops on the railing of the running track at the YMCA gym in Springfield, Massachusetts, and the railing was 10 feet off the ground.
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From her album called Dandelion, Ella Langley with Be Her. Lady A will do some running like Tom Cruise in a movie. Kenny Chesney's new one, Carry On, after Shaboozy and his bar song.

0: New music from Kenny Chesney. That one is called Carry On. Kenny Chesney was on a recent podcast interview. He joined the record producer Rick Rubin for Rick's show called Tetragrammaton. You may want to do some internet searching to check out that interview. It's good stuff. He had quite the analogy for what it's like to write songs, compared it a lot to fishing. Bailey Zimmerman, up next with Chevy Silverado.
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12: Here's your WCDQ 106.3 forecast. Lows level off around 55 overnight under partly cloudy skies, southwesterly winds 5 to 10 miles per hour. I'm meteorologist Jennifer Wojcicki. Currently, it's 61 degrees.
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0: It's a new offering from Lainey Wilson. She gets help from John Mayer with that song. It's called Phone, Keys, and Wallet. Now, Lainey Wilson did make a special appearance at Brandon Lake's Cowboy Church service at CMA Fest a couple weekends ago. They started lining up for this church service that Sunday morning at 5 a.m. Not only was Lainey Wilson there, but Dan and Shay performed. This massive turnout is showing how much this event is growing as a CMA Fest tradition. It's called Brandon Lake's Cowboy Church Service, and that's the Sunday morning of CMA Fest.
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7: Here's your WCDQ 106.3 forecast. Lows level off around 55 overnight under partly cloudy skies, southwesterly winds 5 to 10 miles per hour. I'm meteorologist Jennifer Wojcicki. Currently 60.
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0: It's new from Luke Bryan. It's called She's Country and She Knows It. Luke Bryan has announced the date for the 12th annual Crash My Playa Festival. It is the 13th through the 16th of January of 2027. We do know Thomas Rhett and Hardy, along with Dustin Lynch's pool party tradition, will be there. Other stars like the Brothers Osborne, Gavin Adcock, Brett Young, Avery Anna, Drew Baldridge, Emily Ann Roberts, Lainey Garner, and DJ Rock are set to play at the 12th annual Crash My Playa Festival.
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It is Pickle Jar Up All Night. It's Katie and Scott here coming to you from Music City. We're so happy you're keeping us company tonight. Let's get this party started with Zach John King. It's Get to Drinkin' Pickle Jar Up All Night.

Forget gossip. This is the real Nashville news. Wow. Midnights never look this bright. It's Pickle Jar up all night. The night is young, and so are the hits.

0: Riley Green, Think As You Drunk. It's Pickle Jar up all night. Katie, I thought I'd seen it all till I saw this. A man with warrants, hold on to that, tries to break into jail to see his girlfriend.
1: Wait, into jail?
0: He's trying to break into jail and gets arrested. It's not every day someone's trying to break into jail. Jake Blue attempted to break into the Oklahoma County Detention Center. There, it all makes sense. I'm from Oklahoma, I get it now. They found him digging a hole next to a wall with a shovel.
1: That's actually kind of sweet.
0: In a very odd way. He said he was trying to plant a flower, but yeah, they didn't buy into that. He's got warrants in other states. He was taken into custody. I guess the good news is, the happy ending is Jake Blue has been reunited with his girlfriend behind the bars, the Oklahoma County Jail.
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15: Here's your WCDQ 106.3 forecast. Lows level off around 55 overnight under partly cloudy skies, southwesterly winds 5 to 10 miles per hour. I'm meteorologist Jennifer Wojcicki. Currently, it's 58 degrees.
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0: Tucker Wetmore with Brunette. I hear his next single's going to be called Blonde.
1: You keep dreaming.
0: A girl can dream. All right, it's our Pickle Jar Spotlight artist now, Lucas Leon, the crazy kind.

Pickle Jar Up All Night is on. Katie Cook, Scott Gaines, the best music, straight talk with artists, and all the Nashville news. It's Pickle Jar Up All Night. You bring the coffee, we'll bring the country. Who needs sleep when you got bangers this good?

0: 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So there is a matchmaking service called Talkify.
1: Okay.
0: And they, I guess they surveyed almost 100,000 people across the U.S. to find out if people were willing to date older partners. This should not shock me, but it annoys me. Okay. 95% of women are totally open to dating older partners. Okay. Only 65% of men are willing to consider it.
1: Dating someone older than me.
0: Yeah.
1: Mm.
0: I mean, come on. Listen, men, you are missing out. A mature woman has a lot to bring to the table.
1: Absolutely. And in my case, probably a better credit score.
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8: Here's your WCDQ 106.3 forecast. Lows level off around 55 overnight under partly cloudy skies, southwesterly winds 5 to 10 miles per hour. I'm meteorologist Jennifer Wojcicki. Currently, it's 58 degrees.

0: It's Pickle Jar up all night. That's Kevin Powers and Shaboozy. Have you seen the video of Shaboozy dancing with Shania Twain?
1: It's adorable.
0: I'm sure it's from the ACMs when they were together out
1: totally.
0: There.
1: Totally. But it's funny. You could see the look on his face like, I'm dancing with Shania. And then, you know, he's twice her size.
0: Oh, yeah.
1: You look like they were just having fun. They were laughing. You got to go find the video.
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I ain't coming to your house. I ain't crawling in your bed. 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

It's Pickle Jar Up All Night. On the way, we got Dustin Lynch, some Chase Matthew. Right now, it is Flatland Cavalry, Never Coming Back. It's Pickle Jar Up All Night.

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7: Here's your WCDQ 106.3 forecast. Mainly clear overnight with a low of 55. Southwest winds around 5 miles per hour. Severe storms likely again Wednesday, 78. I'm meteorologist Jennifer Wojcicki. Right now, it's 55 degrees.
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Pickle Jar up all night. It's Katie and Scott. Luke Bryan's Word on the Street tour has him in Wichita, Kansas this weekend, along with Des Moines, Iowa, and somewhere in Minnesota, which looks like to be the middle of nowhere. But if you're getting a chance to get out to see the show, they say it is great. And of course, Luke Bryan always puts on a good show. Here he is now. Love you, miss you, mean it. It's Pickle Jar up all night.

0: It's Pickle Jar Up All Night. It's Katie and Scott here. Let's have another edition of You Never Know Nashville. Seriously, you never know who you're going to run into.
1: That's true.
0: People were just hanging out at the farmer's market in this area of Nashville called 12 South. And who's there? None other than Carrie Underwood.
1: It's like it happens.
0: Yeah, it just happens every day. So she was serving up samples of High Note Everyday Energy Daily Nutrition Mix. Now, High Note is her new brand. It's like a women's health brand. So yeah, she's just there hanging out, drinks, and no big deal, just taking pictures. You never know Nashville.
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8: Here's your WCDQ 106.3 forecast. Mainly clear overnight with a low of 55. Southwest winds around 5 miles per hour. Severe storms likely again Wednesday, 78. I'm meteorologist Jennifer Wojcicki. Right now, it's 55 degrees.

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0: You might need a bar after this next story. Let me just tell you. There was a woman that was found alive after 3 days being trapped in mud.
1: Ooh.
0: I can't think. Oh, this just freaks me out. Okay, remember when we were kids and all the shows made it look like we were going to die by quicksand or volcanoes?
1: Yes.
0: Like,
1: yeah, totally.
0: I spent way more time than I should have as a child thinking, what would I do if I was in quicksand? But mud is the same thing. But anyway, she has a 68-year-old woman. She went missing for 3 days. I guess they were riding off-road vehicles, and anyway, they got submerged, but somebody called 911. They found her, and they got her out.
1: That's amazing. And I've never known where quicksand actually exists.
0: It
1: only existed
0: does.
1: On, what, 1970s and 80s TV shows.
0: Exactly.
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Stella Lefty, that is Boston. It's Pickle Jar up all night. And Ella and Morgan, not too far down the line, number six this week, as Ella will have her, I want to say it's either 1,000 or 1,001 number one songs in a row. Here she is, Ella and Morgan Wallen. It's I Can't Love You Anymore. It's on Pickle Jar up all night.

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Cody Johnson, that is Traveling Soldiers. Pickle Jar up all night. 10 minutes away, brand new Lainey Wilson with John Mayer. It's called Phone Keys Wallet. You're hearing it here on Pickle Jar up all night.

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11: Here's your WCDQ 106.3 forecast. Partly cloudy overnight with a low of 55. Southwest winds around 5 miles per hour. Severe thunderstorms likely Wednesday. High temperatures reach up to 78, mainly cloudy. I'm meteorologist Jennifer Wojcicki. Right now, it's 55 degrees.
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0: It's always a good idea to take the high road in life. I believe that. It's
1: true.
0: Katie and Scott here. It's Josh Ross right now. It's Hate How You Look on Pickle Jar, up all night.

0: The devil ain't done.
1: It's Pickle Jar up all night. If you have a kid headed to college, I feel you. We've done this three times now.
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1: It's exhausting. 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There's a kid in Georgia, Patrick Pruitt. 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
1: That's nuts. 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
2: that's
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8: Here's your WCDQ 106.3 forecast. Partly cloudy overnight with a low of 55. Southwest winds around 5 miles per hour. Severe thunderstorms likely Wednesday. High temperatures reach up to 78, mainly cloudy. I'm meteorologist Jennifer Wojcicki. Right now, it's 55 degrees.

0: Pickle Jar up all night. It's Katie and Scott. Now, everybody knows who Mr. Beast is. At least my six-year-old knows who he is. Big YouTuber. Hit 500 million subscribers last week. 500 million. When he got on live to make the announcement, 600,000 people tuned in. That is ridiculous. Now, he said he didn't grow up with much. His parents were in the military. Ended up having to have bankruptcy in 2008. And he started the channel, said he couldn't even afford the equipment. He had to save up money from his AdSense to be able to get a microphone and a computer. He said, I should not be where I am today. I do know he gives a lot to people. He's very giving with his money. And I know I did a little bit of research on him before I let the six-year-old watch him. But everything he does is up and up. He deserves everything he gets.
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0: We're just going to have a little drinking theme going on here.
1: I like it.
0: It's the latest from Riley Green right now. Think as you drunk. It's Pickle Jar, up all night. Grab you a drink. Turn this one up. You're going to love it.

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0: That's the number one song in the country, Ella Langley, Be Her. On the way, we've got Kenny Chesney, Russell Dickerson. Right now is Chase Matthew holding it down. That's what Ella's doing at the top of the chart. You know what I'm saying?
1: She ain't letting nobody in.

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Good. We could use the help. It's Katie Cook and Scott Gaines, and this is Pickle Jar Up All Night.

0: It's Pickle Jar up all night. Can I tell you, I am loving all the feedback from Steven Spielberg's new movie, Disclosure Day.
1: Okay.
0: Like, the reviews are coming in. Everybody is so impressed with this film. And
1: agreed.
0: I think it's really opening people's minds to the idea of UFOs and aliens, that it's not just a conspiracy theory. But you know, I do love a
1: You do.
0: I love a conspiracy theory. Mm-hmm. I admit it. But some are just stupid, like the flat earth theory.
1: That's dumb.
0: It is. I'll tell you why I know 100% that the earth is not flat.
1: Okay.
0: My cat would have pushed everything off it by now.
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0: Q 106.3 forecast. Lows level off around 54 overnight under mainly clear skies, southwesterly winds around 5 miles per hour. I'm meteorologist Jennifer Wojcicki. Right now, it's 54 degrees.
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0: Rocky Mountain Low, that is Corey Kent and Co. Wetzel. How you doing? It is Pickle Jar Up All Night. It's Katie and Scott. What are some red flags in your relationships you wish you'd have paid attention to early on, but then they came back and bit you? Here's a few of them. So he didn't like the idea of having to be put on a budget. That tells you something. He wanted material items he couldn't afford. I put him on a budget to help him get out of his... Didn't you see this coming? He had to put him on a payment plan to get out of debt from his first marriage.
1: Oh.
0: Okay. My ex would always talk about what he wanted to do with his goals, but the goals never included us. My other ex would go to his mom's after work. They actually worked together. He didn't like when I went to my parents, but it was okay for him to go to his mom's
1: house.
0: Weird. Here's the big one. He always wanted to go through my purse. He'd always stand outside the bathroom door and listen if I was on the phone, if I was in the bathroom.
1: Oh, no.
0: That is stupid and wrong.
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7: Here's your WCDQ 106.3 forecast. Lows level off around 54 overnight under mainly clear skies, southwesterly winds around 5 miles per hour. I'm meteorologist Jennifer Wojcicki. Right now, it's 54 degrees.

0: It's Pickle Jar Up All Night. We have a listener named Roger that has a question. Apparently, he says, over the last few years, my mother's been upset because she's getting silent treatment from my sister. Well, it turns out the reason is the sister's actually mad at her brother, Roger.
1: Oh, no.
0: Yeah, I guess she's been doing some soul searching and is just really upset about stuff that happened when they were kids before they were teenagers, pranks and, you know, just stupid kid stuff. Now, he says she's pushing 40, and my mother thinks if I just apologize, everything's going to be fine and we can all get back to being normal. And he says he's not above doing that, but it all seems petty and hollow. I would say this.
1: Mm-hmm.
0: It's your family. Just maybe sit down with the sister and be like, okay, I'm willing to hear you. And maybe just say, I'm really sorry I did that thing that hurt your feelings. You know, a lot can be cleared up if you just talk. But
1: that's
0: if you
1: true.
0: Just stay stubborn, then the silent treatment is going to continue. Yeah, maybe she's being immature, but I think you should hear her out. She's your sister.
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Pickle Jar up all night. We're so happy you got your radio on, keeping us company. Thanks for that. We got Flatland Cavalry coming up. Also some Luke Bryan. It's Pickle Jar up all night.

0: never coming back.
1: It's Pickle Jar up all night. So according to a recent survey, for the 19th year in a row, Iceland is the world's most peaceful country.
2: I've seen that. A lot of people go there.
1: Yeah, it's supposed to be beautiful. And we have a direct flight now from Nashville to Iceland. So I'm putting that on my travel list.
2: Ironically enough, Iceland is green, but Greenland is made of ice.
3: This summer, the honey pepper pimento chicken sandwich and pineapple dragon fruit and Sprite are back at Chick-fil-A.
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0: Here's your WCDQ 106.3 forecast. Lows level off around 54 overnight under mainly clear skies, southwesterly winds around 5 miles per hour. I'm meteorologist Jennifer Wojcicki. Right now, 53.
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0: The latest from Tyler Hubbard right there. That is Land. It's Pickle Jar up all night. We want to send out congratulations to Brett Eldridge. He got married. Well, he just posted that he got married. I think he actually did it a little bit back. But he said, I met an amazing woman who truly loves me for me, way beyond the fellow with a microphone. Someone who's just as goofy as I am. Someone who loves weird barefoot dance-offs in the living room, looking up at the night sky and wondering what lies beyond what we cannot see. Brett, we are so happy for you.
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3: 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Rock on at the 2nd Annual Wavestock Battle of the Bands on August 1st and 2nd. Band applications are being accepted now through July 24th. No entry fee required. The grand prize is $1,500. The Lyndon Carnegie Public Library has opened its summer reading program. No card is necessary to attend or win prizes. Here are the events for the month of June. Animals Underground, Wednesday, June 10th at 2. Jelly Tasting with Four Seasons on Wednesday, June 17th at 2, and Unearth a Mystery featuring Bigfoot on Wednesday, June 24th at 2.
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5: Here's your WCDQ 106.3 forecast. Lows level off around 54 overnight under mainly clear skies, southwesterly winds around 5 miles per hour. I'm meteorologist Jennifer Wojcicki. Right now, 53.

0: Yes, Kane Brown, and he is all about his fitness, as we know.
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Still breathing. Yeah, Megan Maroney's definitely okay. All reports so far from her tour are that she is knocking it out of the park. Mm-hmm. I mean, packing out the house and just entertaining everybody. She's so good. All right, so ladies, from Carly Pearce and Riley Green now, if I don't leave, I'm going to stay.

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It's Pickle Jar up all night. It's Katie and Scott here on the way. We got Jackson Dean, some FGL for you because we back, baby. Right now, it is the latest from Kenny Chesney. It's Carry On. It's Pickle Jar up all night.

0: day.
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0: Craft Night. I kind of like that. Christmas in July.
1: Craft Night?
0: Yeah, Craft Night.
1: Did I make somebody mad? Because that just doesn't sound fun to me. But go ahead.
0: Now, I'll tell you one I definitely want to start doing. I have a folder on Instagram that's so big of all the recipes. I love watching those little quick cooking videos. And I'm like, ooh, I'm going to make that one day. So I need to start having parties, invite like 10 people, bring your favorite Instagram recipe.
1: Would you really make it, or is this just a folder that's going to have one day I'm going to do it, but does it ever happen?
0: Yeah, no, it totally happens. Oh, I mean, I bust them out now and then, but I think that would be a fun party theme. Everybody just pick their favorite Instagram one and bring it over. Potluck.
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19: Here's your WCDQ 106.3 forecast. Chance of severe thunderstorms.

0: Thunderstorms today, otherwise cloudy skies with a few peaks of sun. Highs level off around 79, southerly winds 8 to 15 miles per hour. I'm meteorologist Jennifer Wojcicki. Currently 51.
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Luke Combs, that's back in the saddle. It's Pickle Jar up all night. The one thing about Jason Aldean, he said he's not going to be one of those guys that does, you know, one of the encores. He always was like, you know what? I'm going to play all the songs. I'm not going to leave for 5 minutes, let you scream. I'm going to play what I want to play. And then when I leave, we're actually done. I really wish they would just do that anyway.

The Late Night Secret's out. It's Pickle Jar up all night. Katie Cook and Scott Gaines are pulling back the curtain on all the music, the artists, and all the Nashville news. Get the real scoop and connection. Stay plugged in with Pickle Jar up all night.

0: Zach Top, that is I Never Lie. It's Pickle Jar up all night. Get this, Katie. The UK is going to ban social media for kids under the age of 16.
1: Wow.
0: Isn't that crazy?
1: That's huge. The whole UK.
0: The whole UK.
1: Wow.
0: They said they're going to ban, and it looks like, Snapchat, TikTok, YouTube, Instagram, Facebook, and X. It's to be modeled after a similar law that they just passed in Australia to further block live streaming, chatting with strangers, because they're worried about kids getting in with the wrong people.
1: Sure.
0: Could you imagine the, well, the firestorm that would start taking that away from kids in the States?
1: No, I cannot
0: imagine.
1: They
0: would riot in the streets.
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11: Here's your WCDQ 106.3 forecast. Chance of severe thunderstorms today, otherwise cloudy skies with a few peaks of sun. Highs level off around 79, southerly winds 8 to 15 miles per hour. I'm meteorologist Jennifer Wojcicki. Currently 51.

0: It's Pickle Jar up all night. For all you pet lovers out there, here's a little PSA. The CDC is now recommending that we clean our pets' bowls, food right. bowls, and water bowls every single day.
1: I don't, and I'll be the first one to say it. We don't.
0: No.
1: We probably should now.
0: Yeah, I do it a couple times a week, so I am going to have to up my game for my little fluffies.
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door and he said, Lord, what you need, boys? 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

0: Cody Johnson on Pickle Jar, up all night. It is time for Scott and I to get out of here. We're going to go to bed. We've been up all night. If you are just waking up, make it a great day. 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We are all in this together, and we will see you back here tomorrow night. Say goodnight, Scott.
1: Goodnight, Scott.

Mr. Riley Green, that has changed my mind. More importantly, how are you? Happy Wednesday. It's Scott Gaines. Let's get music going. Josh Ross, Hate How You Look is on the way. Lady A here in a second. And John Party gets it going. It's Boots Off. Good morning.

0: look moving on.
1: Josh Ross, that is Hate How You Look. I think we've all been in that situation where you've broken up with somebody and then you run into them later and then just weirdness happens.
2: Hate How You Look is a song that reminds me of sometimes when you go through a breakup, it's always interesting to see somebody down the road. And sometimes they look a little better than when you left them.
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0: Good Wednesday morning. Here's a look at what's going on in Montgomery County for June 17th, 2026. A new historical marker commemorating the second Lincoln School for Colored Children will be unveiled this Saturday. The school was located at 950 East Wabash Avenue, where the current Lincoln Park remains. Shannon Hudson, who helped spearhead the initiative alongside Vicki Elmore Hudson Swisher, says that it is important to preserve a piece of history that is often difficult to discuss.
1: Education's under fire and has been for quite some time now. And as a society, if education fails, I think society is in trouble. We need an educated public, not an uneducated public. And I think the story of this school is individuals who recognize that, a community that recognized that, and a community that rallied together to help themselves. If they weren't going to get help anywhere else, they were going to help each other. Mm-hmm. And I think that speaks so powerfully to what we need in today's society. We need to have conversations that they're not going to necessarily be pretty. But on the other hand, if we don't, we're not going to move forward.
0: The unveiling will begin at 11 a.m. this Saturday morning and will feature catering by Norvell's Barbecue, social gatherings, and a commemorative cake. Hear the full interview on WCDQFM.com under the Community tab. In other news, the Hoosier Authors Book Club will discuss the 2022 book The Rabbit Hutch by Tess Gunty tomorrow at 7 p.m. The story explores serious themes related to loneliness, community, and difficult pasts. All discussions are free and open to the public at the Lew Wallace Carriage House. That's all for this morning. 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
6: Here's your WCDQ 106.3 forecast. Chance of severe thunderstorms today. Otherwise, cloudy skies with a few peaks of sun. Highs level off around 79. Southerly winds 8 to 15 miles per hour. I'm meteorologist Jennifer Wojcicki. Right now, it's 54 degrees.
3: 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I love

0: Zach Top, that is South of Sanity. Venus and Serena Williams are back together to play doubles at Wimbledon. This will be the first time in 10 years they have played together. And of course, Serena is 44. She made her comeback at the Queen's Club in London earlier this month, almost 4 years after the last time she played professionally. 23-time Grand Slam singles champion and doubles partner. Man, that is an amazing feat. So congratulations to both of them. And yeah, I wouldn't want to be the one who has to play them either.
1: This is Randy Glenn from Calvary Baptist Church with your morning boost. Psalm 16, verse 8, I have set the Lord always before me because he is at my right hand. Unfortunately, crisis will usually hit our life. Every one of us goes through a crisis. How do I help my life if I'm in crisis? Define the real problem. Get to the root cause. Provide security. Take small steps instead of taking one giant step. Get a plan and then take action on that plan. Remember, set the Lord always before you and make today a great day.
2: Mixed but mostly higher grains and oil seeds. This is Hoosier Ag Today. I'm Andy Eubank with the Tuesday Farm Market Review. I'll have the final numbers coming up. We'll begin, though, with market commentary. I grabbed that from John Zanker on the road. John is with Farmers Keeper Carmel office. Markets enjoyed some positive movement once again, so that's 2 days in a row of higher markets, although corn mostly flat, John, after a lower overnight session. So maybe a bit of a surprise that we saw probably some short covering in the markets led by soybean futures. Anything that you can make out of this move?
3: Well, we took corn down, obviously, to new lows. And sadly, we got corn down below where it was before the war started. So certainly any kind of premium that we saw there is completely gone. And then some, with the speculators were long going into the war. Now they're short. You know, hopefully we can look at that as, hey, the panic is over. There's no need for panic selling. Any new sellings, basically speculators taking the short side, which they've been known to do when the weather's looking good in mid to late June. So I can't say with any confidence that the lows are in here, given what this weather forecast looks like. Although, obviously, we have a situation brewing here where we're going to get too much rain in a good portion of the eastern Corn Belt.
2: The Tuesday move came despite $5 lower crude oil, so that was impressive. And also despite a slight gain, about a percent gain in the crop ratings that came out for corn and beans on Monday. So bucking the trend maybe a little bit for these markets.
3: Well, Jack Carroll and I with Farmers Keeper, we're on a little bit of a crop tour here on, quite a bit of a crop tour, actually. We're on our way to South Dakota today. So we've seen, I came up Indianapolis to Chicago. Crops looking really good for the most part. There are some areas that certainly got off to a little bit later start, a little bit too much water. But in general, good-looking crop. Same thing in northern Illinois, up in the southern Wisconsin. This is a good-looking crop so far. And it's hard for the speculator to get engaged on the bullish side.
2: John Zanker at the Farmers Keeper Carmel office. John's number is 765-412-6810.
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2: On the Hat Tuesday Market Review, the only down markets, July and September corn. July goes to 413 and three quarters, a penny and three quarters lower. Sep corn down a quarter cent at 422 and a half. Deferreds all up, including December, three quarters of a penny higher, 442 and a half. Beans, double digit gains. July, 1130, up 10 and three quarters. August, up 11 at 1134 and a half. Novi, 1146 and a half. half, up 11 and three quarters. And July wheat off the highs, but still 596, a gain of 6 1/4. Very strong live cattle futures. August 249.20, up 5.95. And July lean hogs 94.80, down 177. I'm Ian DeEubank with the Tuesday Market Review. 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
15: Here's your WCDQ 106.3 forecast. Chance of severe thunderstorms today. Otherwise, cloudy skies with a few peaks of sun. Highs level off around 79. Southerly winds 8 to 15 miles per hour. I'm meteorologist Jennifer Wojcicki. Right now, it's 54 degrees.
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0: brand new Lainey Wilson and John Mayer. That's Phone Keys Wallet. That song came about because Lainey Wilson was in the right place at the right time. Now, not that she probably couldn't have gotten John Mayer to be on that song, but it just ended up he was in the right place, she was in the right place, and she just asked him. And now, John Mayer actually has a channel on SiriusXM, and then she ended up being on his radio show, and then they started talking about this song, and before you know it, this song happened. And, of course, he said he was very much taken by the song, and said he's kind of into maybe working on a country album. And now, most people know this, he is an incredible guitar player. And he said he would love to do some riding in Nashville, so who knows?
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5: I'm Chief Meteorologist Ryan Martin with Hoosier Ag Today's Indiana Farm Forecast. Looking at a setup here that is a little bit damp in the short haul. We have a significant threat of thunderstorms trying to move through the Hoosier State as we move through the day today, particularly this afternoon, this evening, and into the overnight. Strong to severe weather hitting its biggest point probably in west central Indiana on through the central part of the state, back into Illinois and Missouri, at risk of strong winds, large hail, lightning, and yeah, we could even see the odd tornado or two. So it's a setup here that's kind of interesting because it is cool, but I do not see this missing most of us. It's definitely going to give us some good rains up to, well, probably a half to 2 inches can come out of this by the time we get to midday tomorrow. We get into the balance of your Thursday. We're dry, Friday dry, the weekend dry as well. Overnight, Sunday night, Monday, rains come back though. I'm Ryan Martin.
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Bailey Zimmerman. That is Chevy Silverado. Good morning. I'm Scott Gaines. I am glad we're hanging around together. John Morgan's kid, myself, is on the way. Randy Houser here in just a second. The biggest song of Russell Dickerson's career is this one right here. It's Happened to Me. Good morning.

0: John Morgan, that is Kid Myself. Taylor Swift makes a surprise appearance on the New Heights Live. Now we all know that Travis and Jason Kelce have the podcast called New Heights. Well, they've been doing live versions of them around the country. Well, she wasn't actually there. She was there by a video link. Now, what they were talking about, and this is just by speculation, Jason Kelce has made fun of Travis for years because I guess Travis is a very picky eater. And even Jason's wife, Kylie, even got involved and said, listen, Taylor has broadened his horizons on trying food because he's just so against certain things and he only eats like, apparently he must have the palate of a 5-year-old, but they said that Taylor's kind of forcing him to, you know, branch out a little bit. Now, she's pretty much been all over the news. Of course, she was at the Game 4 NBA Finals. She was inducted into the Songwriters Hall of Fame. She took in a couple of shows while she was in New York. In fact, she's back in the studio. The last pictures I believe I saw, she was heading into Electric Lady Studios to do some work. So who knows what she's got going. Plus, she's planning a wedding. I mean, she's kind of busy.
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4: Good Wednesday morning. Here's a look at what's going on in Montgomery County for June 17th. 2026. A new historical marker commemorating the second Lincoln School for Colored Children will be unveiled this Saturday. The school was located at 950 East Wabash Avenue, where the current Lincoln Park remains. Shannon Hudson, who helped spearhead the initiative alongside Vicki Elmore Hudson Swisher, says that it is important to preserve a piece of history that is often difficult to discuss.
5: Education's under fire and has been for quite some time now. And as a society, if education fails, I think society is in trouble. We need an educated public, not an uneducated public. And I think the story of this school is individuals who recognize that, a community that recognized that, and a community that rallied together to help themselves. If they weren't going to get help anywhere else, they were going to help each other. Mm-hmm. And I think that speaks so powerfully to what we need in today's society. We need to have conversations that they're not going to necessarily be pretty. But on the other hand, if we don't, we're not going to move

0: forward.
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10: Here's your WCDQ 106.3 forecast. Chance of severe thunderstorms today. Otherwise, cloudy skies with a few peaks of sun. Highs level off around 79. Southerly winds 8 to 15 miles per hour. I'm meteorologist Jennifer Wojcicki. Currently, it's 53 degrees.
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0: So you would think that cheerleaders, especially professional cheerleaders, like the Dallas Cowboy cheerleaders, would make good money. And I remember reading this, what was last year, where they said that they'd actually got a 400% pay bump. Now listen to this. Before they got the pay bump, they were making $15 an hour, $500 for appearances. But they said the new pay structure that they forced them to take last year really put them where it's competitive, because, you know, they should be making about $500 a game is what they mentioned. So it ends up coming out to about $75,000 annually with, especially with all the special appearances and things that they do. But who would have thought $15 an hour and $500? And that's even if you book the special appearance. But if you're going there and they work hard, I mean, I'm not sure if you've ever watched America's Sweethearts. That's the Dallas Cowboy cheerleaders thing. It's on Netflix. In fact, it kicks off, I want to say today, I think. But yeah, go watch that and realize how difficult that job is.
1: This is Randy Glenn with Calvary Baptist Church and your morning boost. In the Bible, it says that God chose Solomon to build the temple. That was an opportunity that was given to him. But every opportunity takes trust. Every opportunity takes time. Every opportunity takes thought. You're giving opportunities every day. Seize them and make sure that you make today a great day.
2: Renewable Fuels gets a major boost, and leadership starts with service. This is Hoosier Ag Today. I'm Greg Allen. The future of renewable fuels is getting a major boost in central Indiana. Powat celebrated the groundbreaking of a major expansion at its Shelbyville bioprocessing facility on Tuesday, marking another investment in the state's growing biofuels industry. Jason Lucas, general manager for the Shelbyville Powat facility, says the expansion reflects continued confidence in ethanol and other bioproducts as demand for lower carbon fuels continues to grow.
3: If you consider what Powat is investing right now, that says a lot. You know, we're making a $211 million investment here, so we think that ethanol has a pretty bright future.
2: Beyond the plant itself, the investment is expected to benefit area farmers by supporting demand for locally grown corn throughout Shelby County. According to Decatur County farmer Tim Gauck,
4: I tell the story of when I started farming in 72, Indiana grew like 303 million bushels of corn. Today, Indiana grows about 1.1 billion. So we have to find markets for that, and this is a great way to accomplish that.
2: Congressman Jefferson Shreve was on hand at the event, and he praised the project as another example of agriculture and innovation working together to create economic opportunities in rural Indiana.
5: There's confidence in Indiana. There's confidence in our ag community. We're growing it here. We're going to be able to increasingly process it here and use the energy here, and that we can do this here in Indiana 6th District, we're winning the race.
2: With the expansion now underway, Powat says Shelbyville will remain an important part of the company's mission to add value to American agriculture while supporting jobs and economic growth across the region.
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9: 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I'm Greg Allen.
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11: Here's your WCDQ 106.3 forecast. Chance of severe thunderstorms today. Otherwise, cloudy skies with a few peaks of sun. Highs level off around 79. Southerly winds 8 to 15 miles per hour. I'm meteorologist Jennifer Wojcicki. Currently, it's 53 degrees.
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0: George Burge, Luke Bryan, that is Ride, Ride, Ride. McDonald's fried apple pie is coming back for a limited time. 34 years that has been off of the menu. I remember getting those when I was a kid, all right? Or basically, I remember getting a bite of them. I wasn't really crazy about them, but I do remember getting one. And I remember the inside was like biting into lava, but I mean, did I miss it? Probably not. Would I try one just for fun? I mean, yeah, I guess, but I mean, fried apple pie, it's exactly what you think it is. It's a ton of grease. And I'm waiting on it to come out. Yes, I'm not going to lie.
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2: This is Hoosier Ag Today's Wednesday Farm Market Preview. We begin the week with a couple of sessions of higher markets. So can we continue that? Let's bring in John Zanker, Farmer's Keeper on the road. Do we have more upward momentum possibly today, John?
3: Well, there could be. And, you know, usually when somebody says, well, there could be, there's not a lot of confidence there. We still have the funds a little more long than I would like, given the fundamentals for soybeans. The funds are now short corn, so no panic selling left there. But usually a speculator that wants to be on the bullish side of things in late June, he wants to see some heat and dryness in the forecast, and we're just not seeing that. Our biggest problem, obviously, in the eastern Corn Belt is we're getting a little too wet. In spots, we've been a little too wet.
2: John Zanker, Farmer's Keeper, Carmel office, and I'm Andy Eubank, Hoosier Ag Today, Indiana's Farm Network.
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Jason Aldean, how far does a goodbye go? How are you? It's Scott Gaines. Let's get music going. Luke Combs, Be By You is on the way. John Party here in just a second. Megan Maroney's producer is Christian Bush, who's half a Sugarland. If you don't hear Sugarland doing this song, that totally sounds like a Sugarland song. Megan Maroney, it's Medicine. Good morning.

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4: Good Wednesday morning. Here's a look at what's going on in Montgomery County for June 17th. 2026. A new historical marker commemorating the second Lincoln School for Colored Children will be unveiled this Saturday. The school was located at 950 East Wabash Avenue, where the current Lincoln Park remains. Shannon Hudson, who helped spearhead the initiative alongside Vicki Elmore Hudson Swisher, says that it is important to preserve a piece of history that is often difficult to discuss.
5: Education's under fire and has been for quite some time now. And as a society, if education fails, I think society is in trouble. We need an educated public, not an uneducated public. And I think the story of this school is individuals who recognize that, a community that recognized that, and a community that rallied together to help themselves. If they weren't going to get help anywhere else, they were going to help each other. Mm-hmm. And I think that speaks so powerfully to what we need in today's society. We need to have conversations that they're not going to necessarily be pretty. But on the other hand, if we don't, we're not going to move forward.
4: The unveiling will begin at 11 a.m. this Saturday morning and will feature catering by Norvell's Barbecue, social gatherings, and a commemorative cake. Hear the full interview on WCDQFM.com under the Community tab. In other news, the Hoosier Authors Book Club will discuss the 2022 book The Rabbit Hutch by Tess Gunty tomorrow at 7 p.m. The story explores serious themes related to loneliness, community, and difficult pasts. All discussions are free and open to the public at the Lew Wallace Carriage House. That's all for this morning. For more local news, you can pick up a copy of the Journal Review at Shore Local Convenience Store and check them out on the web at journalreview.com. 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
6: Here's your WCDQ 106.3 forecast. Cloudy skies today with a chance of severe thunderstorms. Daytime highs approaching 79. South winds 10 to 15 miles per hour. I'm meteorologist Jennifer Wojcicki. Currently, it's 56 degrees.
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0: Stella Lefty, that is Boston. Well, there was a terror plot to actually use explosive drones and guns at the UFC Freedom 250 event in Washington, D.C. on Sunday. It was foiled by the FBI, but they said it would have triggered some pretty mass chaos because they apparently these guys were going to use a sniper team and they'd already figured out their positions, but they said the FBI put a foil to it. They said there were 23 people that were involved. Six have been arrested so far, but man, whether, you know, politics aside, no one wishes any of that on anyone. And it's just, that's just scary.
1: This is Lindsay Burt from Calvary Baptist with your morning boost. My favorite verse of scripture is Psalm 56:3, which says, "What time I am afraid, I will trust in thee." So today, remember, whatever you are afraid of or whatever situation is creating worry and fear in your life, choose to put your trust in God and make today a great day.
2: This is a Bloomberg Money Minute. Amazon is said to be facing a possible lawsuit from the Federal Trade Commission that may lead to billions of dollars in civil penalties over claims the e-commerce giant misled advertisers. The investigation focusing in part on whether Amazon properly disclosed the terms and pricing relating to its ads. Multiple state attorneys general are also involved. No comment from Amazon. Checking on the market, stock futures are holding steady this morning. Attention is focused on Kevin Warsh's first meeting as chairman of the Federal Reserve. No changes expected for interest rates this afternoon. And it took Elon Musk 54 years to make his first $1 trillion. And in just a few days, he's already nearly a third of the way to his next trillion. According to the Bloomberg Billionaires Index, Musk's fortune has risen to $1.3 trillion as of yesterday. This report is sponsored by Vanguard Investor Choice, a proxy voting program for eligible Vanguard Index funds. Courtney Donahoe, Bloomberg Radio.
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14: Here's your WCDQ 106.3 forecast. Cloudy skies today with a chance of severe thunderstorms. Daytime highs approaching 79. South winds 10 to 15 miles per hour. I'm meteorologist Jennifer Wojcicki. Currently, it's 56 degrees.
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0: Ella Langley, Morgan Wallen can't love you anymore. The Gilmore Girls are officially leaving Netflix after 12 years. I mean, it's a lifestyle. It's a religion. Trust me. After 12 years, they are taking it off. Seasons 1 through 7 will no longer be available in the United States. And they said they actually don't have any idea where they're going to put it. Now, they do know it'll probably pop up somewhere. But here's the thing. I'm actually scared to tell my wife that it's going away because I feel that I'm going to have to do a binge thing. And I remember watching them the first time. And I mean, don't get me wrong. I enjoyed it, but not that much.
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Hardy, favorite country song, What's Going On? It's Scott Gaines. Megan Maroney's Beautiful Things is on the way. Thomas Rhett here in just a second. Low Cash gets us going. It's Wrong Hearts. Good morning.

Megan Maroney, that is beautiful things. Let's hit a couple topics. Amazon Prime, that is less than 1 week away. And in fact, it starts next Tuesday. Jelly Roll and his wife, Bunny, are divorcing after 10 years of marriage. And of course, they're having the ticker tape parade for the New York Knicks in Lower Manhattan. And believe this, Keith Urban's latest album of yacht rock songs, which, by the way, is absolutely fire. Magnet and Steel is Stevie Nicks got upset because she was not asked to sing backup vocals like she had done on the original. Rod Stewart was disappointed. Well, let me rephrase that. Rod Stewart disappointed a lot of fans. He canceled a show in San Diego, but less than 24 hours later was at the World Cup in Boston, so people aren't too happy. So the mayor of New York City, Zohran Mamdani, has accidentally confirmed Taylor Swift's wedding. And let me tell you how this happened. He got caught in a question when asked about the World Cup on July 5th. He said, oh, yes, it coincides with July.

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3: Good Wednesday morning. Here's a look at what's going on in Montgomery County for June 17th, 2026. A new historical marker commemorating the second Lincoln School for Colored Children will be unveiled this Saturday. The school was located at 950 East Wabash Avenue, where the current Lincoln Park remains. Shannon Hudson, who helped spearhead the initiative alongside Vicki Elmore Hudson Swisher, says that it is important to preserve a piece of history that is often difficult to discuss.
4: Education's under fire and has been for quite some time now. And as a society, if education fails, I think society is in trouble. We need an educated public, not an uneducated public. And I think the story of this school is individuals who recognize that, a community that recognized that, and a community that rallied together to help themselves. If they weren't going to get help anywhere else, they were going to help each other. Mm-hmm. And I think that speaks so powerfully to what we need in today's society. We need to have conversations that they're not going to necessarily be pretty. But on the other hand, if we don't, we're not going to move forward.
3: The unveiling will begin at 11 a.m. this Saturday morning and will feature catering by Norvell's Barbecue, social gatherings, and a commemorative cake. Hear the full interview on WCDQFM.com under the Community tab. In other news, the Hoosier Authors Book Club will discuss the 2022 book The Rabbit Hutch by Tess Gunty tomorrow at 7 p.m. The story explores serious themes related to loneliness, community, and difficult pasts. All discussions are free and open to the public at the Lou Wallace Carriage House. That's all for this morning. 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You can also subscribe to them by calling their circulation department at 765-362-1200 from 7 a.m. till 4 p.m. I'm Curtis Broadstreet, reporting for Fork Broadcasting.
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9: Here's your WCDQ 106.3 forecast. Cloudy skies today with a chance of severe thunderstorms. Daytime highs approaching 79. South winds 10 to 15 miles per hour. I'm meteorologist Jennifer Wojcicki. Currently, it's 62 degrees.
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0: Dan and Shay, that is Say So. So I always worry about older people getting scammed because it happens all the time. 79-year-old lady was receiving a phone call stating that her social security number had been linked to terrorism, drug trafficking, and money laundering. And they said she needed to convert her life savings to gold and they would help her do it. Now, here's the thing. She wasn't converting just $20. She was converting $700,000. So they had been doing their homework on her. Well, she had gone into a precious metal store and the man just realized she didn't know what she was doing and contacted the sheriff's office, which they got in contact with her. She explained what was going on. They said, of course, obviously it is a scam. They actually used her and set the guys up. She actually traded a bag of what they thought was $700,000 in gold coins. Instead, it was, well, $700,000 in chocolate coins. And now they all get to enjoy those in jail.
1: This is Evangelist John Burt from Calvary Baptist with your morning boost. The Bible says in Luke 1:37, "For with God, nothing shall be impossible." Today, Christ can take whatever impossibility you may be facing and turn it into a possibility. He is a mighty and loving God who is eager to help you with whatever trouble you may be facing, but you must give it over to Him. He knows you, He loves you, and He wants to help you. So make today a great day.
2: 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Oil prices continued to drop rapidly yesterday after the announcement of a preliminary peace agreement between the U.S. and Iran. U.S. crude was down over $3 to $76.17 a barrel. The average price for Indiana unleaded gas is $3.36. It's as high as $3.85 in southeast Indiana's Switzerland County. Indiana diesel averaging $5.47. Cash bids from Indiana ethanol plants include $4.54 in Portland, $4.39 in Alexandria, $4.34 in Marion, $4.28 in Clymers, $4.09 in Rensselaer. Louis Dreyfus in Claypool is paying $11.60 for beans delivered by the end of the month. I'm Eric Pfeiffer, Hoosier Ag Today, Indiana's Farm Network.
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17: Here's your WCDQ 106.3 forecast. Cloudy skies today with a chance of severe thunderstorms. Daytime highs approaching 79. South winds 10 to 15 miles per hour. I'm meteorologist Jennifer Wojcicki. Currently 65.
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0: Taylor Swift, I Knew It, I Knew You, from the new Toy Story movie that hits the theaters on Friday. And yes, the six-year-old is already asking if we can go, so I already know what I'm doing this weekend. Well, here's what I want you to do. Have a fantastic Wednesday. I need you to smile at somebody. Let's put some good back out there in the world. And I promise you, we'll meet back here again tomorrow.
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That's Kenny Chesney with Carry On. If you're in Nashville anytime soon, well, at least after July 23rd, you can enjoy his exhibit. You know, he was inducted into the Country Music Hall of Fame last year, and this year he gets his own, you know, area. So you can find him at the Country Music Hall of Fame and Museum. Like I said, that's going to be happening through June of 2027, but you get to see some Kenny artifacts. So

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14: Here's your WCDQ 106.3 forecast. Cloudy skies today with a chance of severe thunderstorms. Daytime highs approaching 79. South winds 10 to 15 miles per hour. I'm meteorologist Jennifer Wojcicki. Right now, it's 67 degrees.
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0: Think As You Drunk. That's Riley Green. I have to really concentrate when I say the title of that one. It just messes me up looking at it. Hope you're having a great day. There's several things we can celebrate today. Give extra love to the garbage men and women. Okay, it is their day today. It's also World Croc Day, which would be the shoes, maybe even the crocodile. Also, when it comes to food, it's eat your vegetables. And once you do that, you can enjoy some apple strudel. Yes, it's its day to shine as well. So enjoy. Shaboozy and Jelly Roll are together next with Amen.
1: This is a Bloomberg Money Minute. On Wall Street, big day for Fed watchers tracking the Fed's decision on interest rates. For the first time, with Kevin Warsh as the new Fed chair. Bay Area-based software maker Medallia being taken over by a group of creditors led by Blackstone after an investor said it wasn't going to inject fresh cash into the company. Blackstone, Apollo Global Management, and FSKKR Capital will invest $150 million of new capital into the company to boost its AI-related efforts. CME Group CEO Terry Duffy handing over the reins after more than 25 years at the world's largest derivatives exchange. CFO Lynn Patrick taking over as CEO. And a pickup in the housing market. Pending home sales of existing homes had their strongest gain in nearly 2 years in May. The data shows a faster pace than all estimates in a Bloomberg survey. And this report is sponsored by Vanguard Investor Choice, a proxy voting program for eligible Vanguard index funds. Denise Pellegrini, Bloomberg Radio.
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12: Here's your WCDQ 106.3 forecast. Cloudy skies today with a chance of severe thunderstorms. Daytime highs approaching 79. South winds 10 to 15 miles per hour. I'm meteorologist Jennifer Wojcicki. Right now, it's 67 degrees.
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0: That was Luke Bryan. And if you are ready to have some summer fun, you and Luke, you've got a lot in common. You're on the same wavelength. And of course, the song we just heard, it is perfect for summer.
1: 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It's about telling stories of girls that are just in their element, being themselves, and how us guys get wrapped up in it. And I just think it's a great song to kick the summer off and see everybody out there dancing, especially the country girls.
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you'll be able to catch Jason Aldean. He's one of several artists that'll be part of the annual CMA special on ABC, which will air Thursday, June 25th.

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0: It's Tyler Hubbard with Land. Let's do it. Let's take a trip down memory lane. This day in history, June 17th. We're going to start off going all the way back to 1885. That's when the Statue of Liberty arrived in New York City by way of a French ship. On this date, 1994, O.J. Simpson drove his Ford Bronco across L.A. with police in pursuit, and millions of people watched live on television. On this date in 2021, U.S. President Joe Biden signed the Juneteenth National Independence Day Act into law, making June 19th a federal holiday commemorating emancipation, which, of course, that holiday is this Friday. And moving forward, we're going to get to more music with Corey Kent and Co. Witzel. They're next with Rocky Mountain Love.
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5: Here's your WCDQ 106.3 forecast. Cloudy skies today with a chance of severe thunderstorms. Daytime highs approaching 79. South winds 10 to 15 miles per hour. I'm meteorologist Jennifer Wojcicki. Right now, it's 67 degrees.
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0: Lauren Elena and Chase Matthew with All My Exes. I can't help it. You know, you don't turn 250 years old just any old day, right? And I know it's likely that I won't see another 250. So very excited about America, even though, I mean, really, we're just babies. You know, we're just learning. So lots going on, right? So, I mean, it is. It's just three Saturdays away. So what are your plans? Well, it sounds like there's more opportunities for all of us to celebrate a little more. I'm just hearing about this. There's these America's block parties that are starting to pop up. So they're going on in different cities. My hope would be that each state, maybe at the capital of every state, they have these, you know, block parties, or, you know, maybe, you know, a couple in each state. That would be great. You know, although I know it costs money and it's hard to get, you know, artists here and there because, well, they cost money too. They don't do these things for free usually. But anyway, the ones I do know about, Queen Latifah, she's going to be hosting the Los Angeles events. The Smashing Pumpkins will perform there. There's also block parties in New York, scheduled Milwaukee, Charleston, South Carolina, and Fort Campbell, Kentucky. And what's really cool about these is the tickets are so cheap. Right? $17.76. Clever, right? So that's why I have a feeling you're not going to see a whole lot of, you know, big name artists doing that because, you know, ticket prices that cheap, they might not like that. But anyway, maybe they'll be giving. But I haven't heard about any country artists. But please let me know if you know more than I do. Reach out to me on the socials. Chris Young is up next.
1: How Indiana FFA members are living to serve. I'm C.J. 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
1: 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I'm C.J. 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
12: Here's your WCDQ 106.3 forecast. Cloudy skies today with a chance of severe thunderstorms. Daytime highs approaching 79. South winds 10 to 15 miles per hour. I'm meteorologist Jennifer Wojcicki. Right now, it's 67 degrees.
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0: That's Luke Combs with Be By You. And they will be next to each other again, just, you know, playing tennis. Serena Williams and Venus Williams are indeed going to be back at Wimbledon later this month. They're going to be part of the wild card doubles entry. So it's pretty cool that they are back. It's got to be fun to play a sport and to do so well at it with your sibling. So wishing them luck. On the way, we got Nate Smith with World on Fire.
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You can catch Zach Top this fall. He is going to be kicking off his cold beer and country music tour on September 11th.

0: That is Kane Brown with Woman and the very special woman in his life, his wife, Caitlin Brown. The two of them have yet another duet. It is their fourth, and you can find it on Disney's Main Street Country EP. And for this one, Caitlin was pretty much making the decisions in the driver's seat.
1: I chose the song. We didn't really give Kane much of a say in it. One of my most favorite Disney songs, Beauty and the Beast, is by far the best line.
2: Yeah. I just went along with whatever she said. Disney is magical.
1: We spend so much time at Disney. We take our family multiple times throughout the year. It's our favorite place.
2: I've seen a lot of comments since we posted this, but it's cool that we get to reimagine this song for the new generation.
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3: Here's your WCBQ 106.3 forecast. Chance of severe thunderstorms this afternoon. Otherwise, cloudy skies expected. Highs level off around 79. Winds out of the south, 10 to 20 miles per hour. I'm meteorologist Jennifer Wojcicki. Right now, it's 66 degrees.
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0: That's John Morgan with Kid Myself. I'm Sherry Farmer, and it's time for your random stat of the day. And this comes from Zillow. They did some research on starter homes, and they found that the typical home, that starter home in the U.S., is worth $198,649. A record 242 cities now have starter homes valued at $1 million or more. And I'm sure we could probably all guess where those places are, probably all around in L.A., right? And Chicago and New York, those starter homes there, I'm sure, are really, really expensive. But the definition of that starter home is a home in the lowest third of home values in the region. So you can find out more about that. You know, you want to head on over to Zillow. They've got more details about how they came up with those numbers. On the way, we've got more music from Luke Combs with Ain't No Love in Oklahoma.
1: Corn, soybeans, and wheat all higher, with wheat leading the way. I'm Eric Pfeiffer. This is Hoosier Ag Today's Wednesday Midday Farm Market Update. Corn and soybean futures are seeing a modest bump today, primarily driven by renewed export activity. Specifically, some rumors that China is in the market for U.S. soybeans. And there's some technical bargain hunting as well. However, these gains are being heavily capped by overwhelmingly favorable weather across the Corn Belt. July corn today up 3 1/4, 417, up 3 on September, 425 1/2. Dees corn up 3 as well, 445 1/2. July beans up 2 1/4, 1132 1/4. New crop beans are up 4, 1150 1/2. July wheat up 11 3/4, 607 3/4. In livestock, August live cattle down 97 cents, 248.22. And July lean hogs down 40 cents, 94.40. I'm Eric Pfeiffer, Hoosier Ag Today, Indiana's leading farm network.
2: This is a Bloomberg Money Minute. Retail investors poured into U.S. stocks at a record pace on the day of SpaceX's blockbuster initial public offering. And according to Citadel Securities, they're increasingly driving the broader rally in equities. SpaceX shares also saw strong demand yesterday in its first day of trading, though the stock has dropped about 3% today. Markets are on the upswing on Wall Street ahead of the Fed's rate decision this afternoon. Crude prices have also retreated sharply amid a pending Iran deal, with prices below $80 a barrel. Uber will offer driverless robo-taxi rides in Houston in vehicles developed by Lucid and Nuro to challenge Waymo. That service won't launch till mid-2027. And for the first time in more than a decade, the American Customer Satisfaction Index says sandwich shop Jersey Mike's has dethroned Chick-fil-A as the top fast food chain, thanks to its freshness and value. 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
9: Here's your WCDQ 106.3 forecast. Chance of severe thunderstorms this afternoon. Otherwise, cloudy skies expected. Highs level off around 79. Winds out of the south, 10 to 20 miles per hour. I'm meteorologist Jennifer Wojcicki. Right now, it's 66 degrees.
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1: You'll hear new country and new artist interviews.
0: And artist news. Yeah, it's kind of a big deal. You see what I did there?
1: Yeah. We've talked about this.

0: back.
1: Never coming back. That is Flatland Calvary. If you suffer from gluten allergies, this is going to be some great news for you, I think. Campbell's has now launched their first gluten-free chicken noodle soup. So really, it's making history. So they've teamed up with Banza to swap out their, you know, normal noodles that they use for their gluten-free chickpea penne pasta. So be on the lookout for that. I believe it's $1.99 per can, and it is available nationwide. So that's another option then for folks who have gluten allergies. So good news there. Thanks to Campbell's. Ella Langley and Morgan Wallen are together next with I Can't Love You Anymore.
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7: 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Oil futures are trading higher this midday as uncertainty surrounding the U.S.-Iran peace agreement and the future of shipping through the Strait of Hormuz is adding risk back into the market. July crude up $1.32 at $77.37 a barrel. $3.38 the average price for regular unleaded across Indiana. The national average is $4.02 a gallon. Meanwhile, diesel across the state is now at $5.44 a gallon. Cash bids at Indiana's ethanol plants, $4.36 in Cloverdale, $4.38 in Marion, $4.41 in Alexandria. And Louis Dreyfus and Claypool is paying 30 cents over the July futures for soybeans delivered this month. I'm C.J. Miller, Hoosier Ag Today, Indiana's Farm Network.
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0: Ride, ride, ride. That is George Burge along with Luke Bryan. If you could only predict what toys never to let your kids play with, because later you would realize that they're worth a whole lot of money when they're still in the wrapper. And that's exactly what happened. Super Mario Brothers now becoming the most high dollar game ever. Okay, there was the sealed Super Mario Brothers game cartridge, and it sold for a wow, $3 million. So it's made history as the most expensive video game ever sold. Now it's like 40 years old and is one of only three known sealed copies. Okay, now this game takes you back to 1986. That's when it was produced. And yeah, somebody held on to it that long and didn't open it. What temptation. I mean, that is a person who probably does really well on diets too. You know, knowing that it's there and not opening that package of deliciousness, right? but good for them. So yeah, $3 million for a video game. Yeah, who would have thought? On the way, we've got Jason Aldean with Don't Tell on Me.
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6: Here's your WCDQ 106.3 forecast. A flood watch begins at 5 p.m. tonight. Overcast this afternoon with severe storms likely. High of 79, south winds 15 to 20 miles per hour. I'm meteorologist Jennifer Wojcicki. Currently 64.
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0: Phone Keys Wallet. That is Lainey Wilson along with John Mayer. That is her latest, and looking forward to maybe even more music from Lainey. If today is your birthday, you've got several celebrities you get to share your day with, including the man who makes the whole world sing. Yeah, Barry Manilow. He's now 83. Joe Piscopo is 75. Gold medaling speed skater Dan Jansen is 61. Venus Williams turning 46 today. And then you've got KJ Apa, who played Archie on Riverdale. He is now 29. Happy birthday, everybody. Make it a good one. Stick around. We got Luke Combs next with Days Like These.
1: I'm Ryan Martin on Hoosier Ag Today with Midday Market and Weather Analysis, brought to you by Louis Dreyfus in Claypool, currently paying a 30-cent positive basis versus the July futures. For soybeans delivered through the end of this month, call with questions 574-566-2113. Green on the screen here so far today, corn and beans up about 4 to 6 cents. Wheat markets up double digits on concern about crop conditions and all sorts of other things out in the central part of the country. Weather is a big story here in the east. As of this afternoon and tonight, we expect a wide-ranging batch of severe weather. Strong winds, heavy rains, could see upwards of 2 inches of rain in some spots. And, of course, the isolated tornado threat. You can make an argument that maybe this is being overhyped just a little bit. Time will tell. But there is some significant moisture headed towards us. And then we go back to being relatively calm the rest of the week. Still below normal on temperatures, though. I'm Ryan Martin.
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13: Here's your WCDQ 106.3 forecast. A flood watch begins at 5 p.m. tonight. Overcast this afternoon with severe storms likely. High of 79, south winds 15 to 20 miles per hour. I'm meteorologist Jennifer Wojcicki. Currently 64.
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0: That is 23-year-old Stella Lefty with Boston. Now, Stella, her dad, is a billionaire. So he was one of the investors, entrepreneur. He made a whole lot of money as the co-founder of Groupon and also the founder and CEO of a health tech company, Tempus. So I have a feeling she doesn't have to, you know, want for much. but very talented on her own. So good for her. And you can check out her EP. It's titled, Is This Heaven? And you've also can check out her Boston video. You can check that out on YouTube. So she's definitely making her way in the world of music. And also, she is Vincent Mason's girlfriend. So yeah, there's a lot going on with Stella Lefty. So get to know her. Josh Ross is up next with Hate How You Look.
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His new album, The Outlaw, Sherry Lee, and Other Western Tales. That will be released July 31st. It is Shaboozy with a bar song, Tipsy.

0: That is Dustin Lynch with Easy to Love, but apparently not as much love for Chick-fil-A. They are no longer at the top of the fast food chain, according to some new research, right? So this was available in the New York Post, but the American Customer Satisfaction Index, they look at a lot of stuff, and well, coming in at number one now is Jersey Mike's. So Chick-fil-A at number two. So then Jimmy John's and Panda Express, they tied for third. So those are your favorite fast food places at this moment in time. And they'll do that whole research again next year. And we'll see if we still have Jersey Mike's on top, whether Jimmy takes over, Chick-fil-A. We'll see in a year. Bailey Zimmerman is next with Chevy Silverado.
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13: Here's your WCDQ 106.3 forecast. A flood watch begins at 5 p.m. tonight. Overcast this afternoon with severe storms likely. High of 79, south winds 15 to 20 miles per hour. I'm meteorologist Jennifer Wojcicki. Right now, 63.

0: Zach John King with Get to Drinkin'. And this is a pretty big oopsie, but hopefully they'll get it taken care of. You know, getting ready for America to turn 250 years old. I don't know if it was really the right timing, but it sounds good, doesn't it? That's why they're doing it a little a glow up for the Lincoln Memorial area there in D.C. They spent $14 million on this new reflecting pool, like a makeover there in that big pool area. But, well, crews are now having to clean up an algae breakout that has turned that water there at Lincoln Memorial, it's green because of that algae. So they're having to clean that up. You know, nothing like, you know, getting that glow up and then something going wrong, right? It's just the way it is, right? It never fails. Eric Church is up next with Drink in My Hand.
1: This is a Bloomberg Money Minute. Investors are eyeing a possible interest rate hike next year, with half of the 18 Fed policy meeting participants penciling in such a move. Interest rates for now unchanged in Kevin Warsh's first decision as Fed chair. Crude oil futures also in focus on where inventories at the U.S. largest commercial crude oil storage hub in Cushing, Oklahoma, fallen to the lowest since 2014. The Trump administration canceling four offshore wind leases by Chicago-based Invenergy and refunding the company $765 million. Invenergy will use the money to invest in natural gas and geothermal projects under a settlement with the Interior Department. And the Trump administration expected to create an exemption in its definition of ultra-processed foods for healthy items and for infant formulas. That could spare some processed foods seen as having nutritional benefits from being classified as ultra-processed. This report is sponsored by Vanguard Investor Choice, a proxy voting program for eligible Vanguard Index Funds. Denise Pellegrini, Bloomberg Radio.

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5: Here's your WCDQ 106.3 forecast. A flood watch begins at 5 p.m. tonight. Overcast this afternoon with severe storms likely. High of 79, south winds 15 to 20 miles per hour. I'm meteorologist Jennifer Wojcicki. Right now, 63.
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0: It's Morgan Wallen with Don't We? And don't we all wish we could have Pat Sajak's life? This is sounding pretty good. You know, he did a little update recently on life as a retiree, right? He showed himself living that good life in Montana. He's got his big swimming pool, doing a lot of relaxing at 79 years old. So congratulations, Pat Sajak. We miss you on Wheel of Fortune, but you know, hey, you need to retire. If you get an opportunity to do that, do it, you know. And then, you know, of course, he can come back every now and then and, you know, fill in for Ryan Seacrest, do some special shows, the celebrity editions. So good for Pat. You know, if we could all live like that, right? And just, you know, chill out by the pool. Yeah, not worry. Luke Combs is next with Beautiful Crazy.
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0: Well, we're all familiar with Rocky Mountain High. John Denver brought us that. The other side of the coin, Rocky Mountain Low from Corey Kent and Co Wetzel. Good to have you along as we play the best country. Jason Aldean is on the way, and a song from Tim McGraw is written by the incomparable Phil Vassar.
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3: An afternoon acceleration for the corn and wheat markets. I'm Eric Pfeiffer. This is Hoosier Ag Today's Wednesday Farm Market Report. Corn futures saw some afternoon movement to the upside as talk of an active derecho risk stretching across parts of Illinois and right here in Indiana forced traders to manage their risk. July corn finished up 7.25 to 421. New crop corn up 6.25 to 448 and 3/4. Soybeans held strong in the afternoon after continuous chatter of Chinese buying. Not quite the move we would like, but still moved to the upside. July up 2, 11.32. New crop beans up 2.75, 11.49 1/4. Wheat also surged later in the day due to mounting weather risks, threatening the soft red winter wheat harvest at the worst possible time. 16.75 higher on the July contract to 6.12 3/4. In livestock, August live cattle down 35 cents, 248.85, and July lean hogs down 15 cents, 94.65. I'm Eric Pfeiffer, Hoosier Ag Today, Indiana's leading farm network.
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13: Here's your WCDQ 106.3 forecast. A flood watch begins at 5 p.m. tonight. Cloudy this afternoon with severe thunderstorms likely. Highs around 79, south winds 15 to 20 miles per hour. I'm meteorologist Jennifer Wojcicki. Right now, 61.
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0: Just because he's a member of the Country Music Hall of Fame doesn't mean he's done. Far from it. He is continuing to pump out new music and make the fans really happy with his live shows. Kenny Chesney and Carry On. Stay here for even more The Best Country, including Toby Keith in just a couple, wanting to change the subject.
1: This is a Bloomberg Money Minute. Stocks are falling following the Federal Reserve's decision to keep interest rates steady today, signaling the possibility of even higher interest rates. In fact, policymakers were split over whether they expect to raise rates at all this year. There was only one official who declined to submit a rate forecast, and that was new chairman Kevin Warsh, who's been critical of so-called forward guidance. Rivian's cutting hundreds of jobs just days after launching its new electric vehicle as it looks to cut costs. That's less than 2% of Rivian's workforce. SpaceX shares fell as much as 7% today, snapping a three-day winning streak since its big IPO debut. And for the first time in more than a decade, there's a new fan favorite when it comes to fast food chains. The American Customer Satisfaction Index says sandwich shop Jersey Mike's has dethroned Chick-fil-A thanks to its freshness, variety, and value. This report is sponsored by Vanguard Investor Choice, a proxy voting program for eligible Vanguard index funds. I'm Monica Ricks, Bloomberg Radio.
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12: Here's your WCBQ 106.3 forecast. A flood watch begins at 5 p.m. tonight. Cloudy this afternoon with severe thunderstorms likely. Highs around 79, south winds 15 to 20 miles per hour. I'm meteorologist Jennifer Wojcicki. Right now, 61.
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0: She is taking part in one of the truly iconic summertime events at his Milwaukee Summerfest on the shores of Lake Michigan. She is in Megan Maroney and Medicine. Luke Combs on the way. Got his latest one as we play great country right here for you.
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0: song he debuted on American Idol. Nice to have that platform at your disposal as, you know, a judge on the show. Luke Bryan, Country and She Knows It. Don't go far. Thomas Rhett, just a couple minutes from now. Guy who's going to be hitting the road alongside Zach John King.
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9: Here's your WCBQ 106.3 forecast. A flood watch begins at 5 p.m. tonight. Cloudy this afternoon with severe thunderstorms likely. Highs around 79, south winds 15 to 20 miles per hour. I'm meteorologist Jennifer Wojcicki. Right now, 64.
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0: Lots of buzz surrounding Toy Story 5 and, of course, the soundtrack 2 in no small part because of that track there. I Knew It, I Knew You from Taylor Swift. Dierks Bentley on the way in just a couple, and we'll hear from the boys of Low Cash as well.
1: This is a Bloomberg Money Minute. Wall Street ends the day on sharp declines after the Fed's decision to hold interest rates steady. The Dow plummeted 506 points, the Nasdaq fell 354, and the S&P lost 91 points. Oil held steady, though, at $76 a barrel ahead of a possible peace deal signing between the U.S. and Iran soon. Inflation isn't stopping people from shopping. Retail sales jumped to stronger than forecast 0.9% last month, even as gas prices hit their highest level in almost 4 months. Shares of SpaceX fell 4.9% today, its biggest full-day retreat on record, snapping a three-day win streak since its IPO debut. And Johnson & Johnson closed slightly lower after announcing it has no plans to enter the booming obesity market. Instead, its CEO tells Bloomberg it's focusing on diseases such as cancer and aims to be the world's leading cancer company by 2030. This report is sponsored by Vanguard Investor Choice, a proxy voting program for eligible Vanguard index funds. I'm Monica Ricks. Bloomberg Radio.
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11: Here's your WCBQ 106.3 forecast. A flood watch begins at 5 p.m. tonight. Cloudy this afternoon with severe thunderstorms likely. Highs around 79, south winds 15 to 20 miles per hour. I'm meteorologist Jennifer Wojcicki. Right now, it's 66 degrees.
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0: artists who do not use their last names professionally. They go the first and middle route. Lauren Elena Suddeth working alongside Chase Matthew McQuitty and All My Exes. Megan Maroney is standing by as we play Great Country right here for you.
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1: 5 o'clock report, and a good evening to you. 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Next rodeo will be July the 11th, and Froges. Now, we've had a lot of rain. We've had some storms in the last few weeks. And we have Curtis Broadstreet ready to go with storm coverage tonight. And Curtis will be here during the evening to make sure everything is safe and sound. I guess you can't make it safe and sound, but you can tell us what's going on.
6: Yeah, good evening, Dave. Just wanted to provide a quick update. Right now, it's nothing but rain, maybe a slight gust here or there. Just taking a look at the severe threat right now. We are currently under a moderate 4 right here in West Central Indiana. What that means is there's going to be an increased chance of destructive winds, hail, and possibility of tornadoes. Now, that is not going to happen for at least another hour or so. It says right here that this is currently the first wave going through right now. The second wave is what people are mostly concerned about, which is going to be about 6 or 7 p.m. all the way through the early morning hours tomorrow morning. And by early morning, I mean about 2 or 3 a.m. That's where that increased severe threat is going to come in. Again, there's going to be a large potential for tornadoes, hail, especially flash floods with all this rain coming in. So keep an eye out, especially if you live near a body of water. I did see there are multiple businesses closed. They closed early today as the storm comes in. I also saw, I do believe there's going to be some churches that are going to offer their basements in the event of a tornado coming in over in the Waynetown area. But again, if you do hear sirens, please, please, please take cover. Stay away from windows. Stay within an interior area that doesn't have any compromised structural anything that could collapse, but just make sure and also keep your head in cover, in the event of a tornado touching down. Right now, though, it is pretty calm, but things could change here at about the 6 to 7 range and last all the way until about 2 or 3 a.m. That's according to some of the data I have right now. Right now we are currently under a flood watch. And that's going to be until 4 a.m. tomorrow morning. Right now, no severe thunderstorm warnings or anything related to that at this time. But again, that could change here as the storm kind of rolls in through. But we'll keep you updated right here on 106.3 and 103.9, Dave.
1: Thank you, Curtis. And Curtis will be here this evening to make sure that you know the latest as far as the weather goes. We want to keep our eye on this one. These come and go. Yesterday we had tornado warnings while it was sunny here at the radio station. We did want to keep everybody safe. You heard the alerts. And just to tell you, at 7 o'clock last night, they had a baseball game at North Montgomery High School, and it was played. Unfortunately, American Legion Post 72 lost 10-0 to a very good Terre Haute team. They will have to contend with them down the road in the tournament, find a way to kind of catch up on that 10-0 score from last night. I'm sure Kyle Proctor is working on it right now. Now, their game tonight against Speedway was going to be at Arlington Middle School, and that has been canceled for tonight, as you can well imagine. And this weekend, though, they go down south. They'll go to Gibson Southern to take on Princeton on Friday. Saturday, American Legion Post 72 will be at the University of Southern Indiana. They'll take on Rockport. That game will be a noon start on Saturday, and then also on Saturday, a 2 o'clock game, University of Southern Indiana, the site, Evansville-Funkhauser. And, oh, by the way, Sunday, 10 a.m., wow, June 21st, Bossy Field, they'll take on Eberfeld. So they've got a busy weekend down south. It is American Legion Post 72, presented by American Legion Byron Cox Post 72, as you could well imagine, and they are having a good season. They've won some games this week, and again, they try to find a way to crack the code against Terre Haute. That will be another opportunity for them down the line. We'll have our interview tonight. It's an encore presentation, Grace and Mercy Food Pantry with Scott Lear. Keep it here on WCDQ for the 5 o'clock report right here.
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1: We are on the radio with Scott Lear, Executive Director, Grace and Mercy Community Food. Scott, we appreciate you stopping by.
18: Thank you so much for having us, Dave. We really appreciate you taking the time to chat with us and talk about the food pantry. And so I'm excited to share some things with you today.
1: We are going to get some updated information. And, you know, first and foremost, you want to thank everyone who has helped the food pantry.
18: Oh, my goodness. It is incredible. As I just was talking with Dave here, we live in such a blessed community because, you know, when people come out, they come out in full force to support us. You know, we've got lots of corporate sponsors here, our volunteer base. We couldn't do what we do without our volunteers and without the folks who literally show up and donate and give. And as you can only imagine, this time, as things are right now, things are increased. Our numbers are definitely increased with the economic situation.
1: You talk about the price of gas, the economy in general. In April, April to May, you served over 200 more people, so that need is growing.
18: Oh, my Lord. Yeah, it is absolutely. Every week we're seeing increased numbers. We're open on Wednesday and Thursday, and both nights are up, yes. And we had over 200 individual increase from April to May.
1: As you see this increased need, how can people help?
18: Well, we are always in need of financial donations. As everyone else is experiencing, we pick up at least three and some weeks, four times a week. So we're seeing the same increase everyone else is in our vehicles, which one of our vehicles is our big truck is a diesel truck. So, you know, over $5 a gallon for fuel right now and that. So we need financial donations. We take food donations, non-perishable foods. And then, of course, if you really want to help, come out and volunteer.
19: You are looking for volunteers, and you can be any age to volunteer, right?
18: Listen, let me tell you something. We have a gal who works for us that we are just super proud of her. She is 89 years old and shows up every Wednesday. We have it kind of designed, thankful to Lakeside Press that they donated us a conveyor. So the lifting is minimal. So yes, you can be any age and come out. We have kids that come out with their parents. You know, we do try to make sure that they're with a parent if they're volunteering. But from 12 to 89.
19: Let's spotlight the help that you get from Wabash interns, Wabash College interns.
18: Well, about 3 years ago, we started working with Wabash College, and we are so thankful for them. In fact, in the last 2 years, our Wabash students have taken over running the Thursday night time frame, which is from 6:30 to 8:30. They run that whole thing, and they're there. Of course, you know, when they're not there, we have our own volunteers to take care of it. But during the school year, they're there every single week, and, man, we couldn't do it without them.
19: Explain your relationship with Food Finders Food Bank of Lafayette and Feeding America.
18: Well, Food Finders Food Bank is our source that we work through, and they also have provided us, they provide food to us at a discounted rate, so we'll go up and pick up things by the pound they sell. But we are connected nationally with Feeding America. And so that allows us to be connected to Walmart and to Dollar General, Spartan Nash, and to several places that we pick up and get donations from on a weekly basis.
19: So you go to Walmart and Dollar General's here in Crawfordsville.
18: Absolutely, and they have been phenomenal to us. Unfortunately, right now we're seeing a little bit less in what we're picking up. That happens a lot of times in the summertime, but I just think in general, the giving is just a little bit down.
19: And we hope that folks can make a donation. Let's go ahead and give your address, 257 West Oak Hill Road.
18: That's correct.
19: 257, Crawfordsville, yes. 47933. So that's where they can send a donation, monetary donation, 257 West Oak Hill Road.
18: Absolutely. And any amount is great. Nothing's too small. Nothing's too big.
19: If you want to call Scott, grab a pen and paper here, 765-361-1641, extension 709. Again, 361-1641, extension 709, and you're ready day or night.
18: That's right. You call that number, and I will pick up the phone.
19: He sure will. Now, there are so many stories. You know, you were talking about, you know, the need for people that maybe didn't have a need 2 years ago, and now that they do have a need. And you're talking about homeless people that are coming to get food. So tell us a little bit about the people that you serve.
18: As I was walking out the door to come here today, someone pulled up on a bicycle. And right before that, a few minutes before that, we had someone walk up who didn't have a car and said, "We need food." We help everyone. We do not ask questions. If you need food, if you're hungry, if your kids need food, school's out. So if you need help in any way, we are here. That's what we're here for. And we want to meet the needs of our community. And when we're talking about, you know, donations, we're asking you, help us help people, because that's what we do.
19: Even a can opener can be donated.
18: You know,
19: right?
18: What? Absolutely, because you don't think about it, but folks that are homeless, they don't have a can opener to open that. And so we've had people come in and donate can openers and things like that so that we can give them canned goods. We try to tailor, if someone comes up and they are homeless or they don't have the things that they need, we will we do go the extra mile and try to make sure we meet, try to meet their needs the best we can.
19: We want to thank corporate sponsors. You've got so many. You name a few, and I'll make sure you get them all.
18: Oh, that's great. Well, we are the 2025 Proud Community
19: Values.
18: Community Values Award winner from HHSB, and we want to thank them. Of course, Nucor, Lakeside Press, Pace Dairy, International Paper, Tempur Sealy. And we also have
19: Home Depot.
18: Home Depot has helped us immensely several times. 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And
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18: Penguin Random House shows up every year. 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
19: Valero
18: in Linden, absolutely. And CVS has been a great help to us.
19: Church of Latter-day Saints have donated mightily.
18: You know what? It is not just, we're not in a competition. I love to say that because we need help from everyone. And this last spring, the Church of Latter-day Saints showed up, called me up and said, hey, we'd like to help. They showed up with half a semi full of food. I can't tell you the cost of that. It was wonderful. And actually, they just called me last week and said they'd like to do it again.
19: Support also coming from the Montgomery County Community Foundation.
18: Oh, my goodness. The Community Foundation has been very, very good to us. In fact, about 2 or 3 years ago, they purchased our high-top van when our van was going out. They helped us get that, and we couldn't even do pickups without that. So the Community Foundation has been very, very good to us.
19: Again, thank you to all the corporate partners. If we didn't get to you this time, we'll get you the next interview. One more time, Scott, tell us the hours that you distribute the food and how people can help.
18: Well, everybody's welcome to come on Wednesdays between 12 noon and 3 p.m. And then we're open Thursday evenings for those folks who can't make the daytime hours. We're open from 6:30 to 8:30 p.m. every Thursday and every Wednesday of every week.
19: And you've got a website, gmcfoodpantry.org. And your phone number, 765-361-1641, extension 709, 765-361-1641, extension 709. Day or night?
18: Day or night. It rings my phone, and I pick it up.
19: Scott, we thank you so much for what you do and for what Grace and Mercy Community Food Pantry does for our community.
18: Thank you, Dave, for having us.
19: That is Scott Lear, Executive Director, Grace and Mercy Community Food Pantry. 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
20: We want to wish them the best, and it's great to hear how much community support they are receiving during this time. And, you know, it's always a good time to help those that are hungry here in Montgomery County. Here's a news item. Yesterday, 646, Crawfordsville Fire Department responded to a reported residential structure fire at 1104 East Market Street. Upon arrival, crews observed light smoke coming from the exterior of the home. Firefighters entered the residence and encountered heavy smoke throughout the structure with visibility reduced to near zero. Crews quickly located the fire, brought it under control, and conducted a primary search of the residence. The fire was determined to be accidental and originated in the kitchen after unattended items were left on the stove. No civilians or firefighters were injured. That is good news. The Crawfordsville Fire Department thanks the Crawfordsville Police Department for assisting with traffic control and scene safety. This incident serves as an important reminder to remain attentive while cooking and to ensure smoke alarms are properly installed and function through your home. Working smoke alarms provide critical early warnings and can save lives. Now, there's a little bit more to the story, and you animal lovers out there, and I know, I mean, who doesn't? Dogs, cats, hamsters, parrots, you know, everybody. I mean, you know, everybody loves animals. How about this story? What happened last night? During the search, firefighters located a cat in the rear of the home and safely removed it from the structure. EMS personnel immediately provided airway support and resuscitation efforts. The cat responded to treatment and survived the incident. They do it all, and they resuscitated a cat after the after fighting the fire. I mean, that warms your heart. They do it all. I can imagine that cat will be well fed for the next few days, right? Yeah, he'll be he or she will be eating pretty high on the hog, we hope. But that is a happy ending to the cat part of the story. And again, best to those affected by the blaze. We know those aren't easy to deal with the aftermath and all of that. We have more community news coming up right here on the 5 o'clock report. We'll take a look at sports, see how the Reds did last night. So keep it here on WCDQ. We'll also have market

0: 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It's safer and saves energy.
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6: 5 o'clock report, and plenty going on in the next few days here in Montgomery County. Here's a rundown. Crawfordsville, Montgomery County Chamber of Commerce, they've got a ring in the new ownership at Davidson Greenhouse festivity tomorrow at 11 a.m., 3147 East Ladoga Road, and a good time will be had by all tomorrow at 11 a.m. as we ring in the Yuns and the new ownership of Davidson's Greenhouse, and that's tomorrow at 11 a.m., 3147 East Ladoga Road. The Chamber is not done with that event on Thursday. It's a business buzz at the Durham Home, 5 o'clock. That's at 215 West Main Street. The business buzz is coming up tomorrow at 5 o'clock from the Chamber. The Chamber Golf Scramble, we hope for some good weather coming up on June 24th, 10:30 a.m., Crawfordsville Country Club. They've got their golf scramble going on, and the deadline is June 30th to fill out your bingo card. Fill it out, and you will be entered into a special drawing. And that is from the Crawfordsville Montgomery County Chamber of Commerce. Larry Paulberg, our good friend, Museum Director, General Lou Wallace, Study and Museum. He wants to let you know the Hoosier Authors Book Club enters its 11th year with 5 planned book discussions. The second meeting will take place in the Lou Wallace Carriage House at 200 Wallace Avenue on June 18th. That will be Thursday, tomorrow, 7 o'clock. The General Lou Wallace Study and Museum's Book Club will discuss The Rabbit Hutch by Tess Gunty. And this is a National Book Award-winning debut novel about 4 teenagers aging out of the foster care system in the fictional post-industrial city of Vacaville, Indiana, exploring themes of loneliness, community, and the search for transcendence amidst urban decay, culminating in a shocking act of violence. The story centers on the brilliant but troubled Blandine, who lives with 3 boys in an apartment complex known as the Rabbit Hutch, as they navigate a dying city and their own difficult past. The action takes place over one sweltering week in July. Publishers Weekly ultimately named The Rabbit Hutch one of the top 10 books of 2022, regardless of genre. So, a lot going on, and that sounds like a movie. Sounds like a book that'll be turned into a movie. I think you're going to be ahead of the game if you

0: go to that book discussion tomorrow, and you'll be able to say, hey, yeah, I read the book. I seldom am able to say that because I don't read that many books. In fact, okay, please don't judge me on the number of books that I don't read, okay? But I do note that all the movies are based on books, and books are so important. And I tell you what, I like reference books, book of lists, and things like that. You know, I kind of go with that. This is a very going to be a historic day on Saturday here in Crawfordsville. After 5 years of research, preservation efforts, and community collaboration, a new historical marker commemorating the Lincoln School for Colored Children will be unveiled on Saturday from 11 a.m. to 1 p.m. at Lincoln Park. That is the park with the pickleball and the basketball courts. It is there. The dedication marks the culmination of a project launched in 2021 by the League of Women Voters of Montgomery County. You heard this interview yesterday, and their effort to preserve and share the history of Crawfordsville's Black educational heritage. The project included the publication of a book documenting the school's history, faculty and students, a museum exhibit at the Carnegie Museum of Montgomery County, and the installation of the historical marker at the site of the second Lincoln School building on East Wabash Avenue. But again, that is going to be taking place on Saturday, 11 a.m. to 1 p.m. at Lincoln Park. So we will have Curtis there for that. And let's see, Ladoga, it's going on in Ladoga on June 23rd, their farmer's market will be taking place at the Ladoga Park and Shelter House. Do not forget the Crawfordsville Farmers Market, 8 to noon every Saturday. All the fun. It is the Tri-County Bank Farmers Market on Saturday, May 2nd. The baked goods, the produce, handmade items. Those tomatoes are coming on, right? So you might have some great produce at the Farmers Market. County commissioners and the county, this is a time-honored tradition. It is Talks-Away Day on Saturday, 8 a.m. to 1 at Crawfordsville High School. Very convenient. I know I've got some stuff I'm going to take there. The weed eater, or stuff. I'm sorry, the weed spray stuff, the stuff you spray weeds, yeah, and insecticides and things like that. I'm going to take them. I hope. I need to check to make sure they take those. But over the years, you know, I don't have a huge yard, and you buy this jumbo container, and you kind of collect these over the years because you don't use it all. Hopefully they'll take that. We will see. I'll check that out. It's 8 a.m. to 1 at Crawfordsville High School. So before I go to the fireworks remote on Saturday at K&K Fireworks, I'm going to get up bright and early, take some stuff to Talks-Away Day, and you can too. Now, for more information, visit montgomerycounty.in.gov. Or, during the day, you can call 765-918-8188 for questions. Make way for Talks-Away Day, Saturday, 8 a.m. to 1 at Crawfordsville High School. We'll take a look at sports and the market. Oh, I forgot one more thing. Want to salute up the road, Indiana's amusement park, Indiana Beach, and Governor Mike Braun made a proclamation today in the morning to recognize 100 years for Indiana Beach. It is a marvelous day for you if you go to Indiana Beach. 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It is so relaxed. The water is great. 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
5: 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An afternoon acceleration for the corn and wheat markets. I'm Eric Pfeiffer. This is Hoosier Ag Today's Wednesday Farm Market Report. Corn futures saw some afternoon movement to the upside as talk of an active derecho risk stretching across parts of Illinois and right here in Indiana forced traders to manage their risk. July corn finished up 7.25 to 421. New crop corn up 6.25 to 448 and 3/4. Soybeans held strong in the afternoon after continuous chatter of Chinese buying. Not quite the move we would like, but still moved to the upside. July up 2, 1132. New crop beans up 2.75, 1149.25. Wheat also surged later in the day due to mounting weather risks, threatening the soft red winter wheat harvest at the worst possible time. 16.75 higher on the July contract to 6.12.75. In livestock, August live cattle down 35 cents, 248.85, and July lean hogs down 15 cents, 94.65. I'm Eric Pfeiffer, Hoosier Ag Today, Indiana's leading farm network.
6: This is a Bloomberg Money Minute. Wall Street ends the day on sharp declines after the Fed's decision to hold interest rates steady. The Dow plummeted 506 points, the Nasdaq fell 354, and the S&P lost 91 points. Oil held steady, though, at $76 a barrel ahead of a possible peace deal signing between the U.S. and Iran soon. Inflation isn't stopping people from shopping. Retail sales jumped to stronger than forecast 0.9% last month, even as gas prices hit their highest level in almost 4 months. Shares of SpaceX fell 4.9% today, its biggest full-day retreat on record, snapping a three-day win streak since its IPO debut. And Johnson & Johnson closed slightly lower after announcing it has no plans to enter the booming obesity market. Instead, its CEO tells Bloomberg it's focusing on diseases such as cancer and aims to be the world's leading cancer company by 2030. This report is sponsored by Vanguard Investor Choice, a proxy voting program for eligible Vanguard index funds. I'm Monica Ricks, Bloomberg Radio.
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0: National Weather Service has issued tornado watch number 344, effective until 1 a.m. Eastern Daylight Time Thursday. This watch includes the following counties in Indiana: Carroll, Cass, Clinton, Howard, Miami, Tippecanoe, Warren, and White. Remember, a tornado watch means the conditions are favorable for the development of severe weather, including tornadoes, large hail, and damaging winds in and close to the watch area. While severe weather may not be imminent, persons should remain alert for rapidly changing weather conditions and listen for later statements and possible warnings. Stay tuned to NOAA Weather Radio, commercial radio and television outlets, or internet sources for the latest severe weather information.
1: Late in the afternoon, and they lost to the Mets 9-1. Cincinnati stands at 35-38. They are in the mix. The playoffs, you know, they made the playoffs last year. Everybody says, oh, those Reds, you know, what are we going to do with the Reds? And I say that too. But they made the playoffs last year. You know, you gotta give them credit. And at 35-38, when you look at the wild card as far as the National League, I mean, you know, they're three out in the wild card. You know, all it takes, just kind of like last year, is a good streak, you know, win 10 out of 15 or, you know, 11 out of 17 or something like that, and just go on a good run, and you'll be right back there. A lot of teams to hop over, but they've got the opportunity. It's not like they've, you know, they're 20-40 or something like that, so they've got a chance. They are off tomorrow. Today was the getaway game. What do they got coming up this weekend as far as the Reds? Let's see. Thursday they are off. Friday they're at the Yankees. Wow. Cincinnati at the Yankees, 1976. I'm sure they'll talk about that. The World Series, the Yankees and the Reds. The Reds swept that series 4-0. If memory serves me correct, Joe Morgan hit a home run in game one and gave the Reds a lead, and they never looked back. That was one of the greatest teams, if not the greatest team I've ever seen in following baseball. The 76 Cincinnati Reds, the big red machine. So let's see. They play the Yankees on Friday, a 7:05 start. They play the Yankees at 1:35 on Saturday, and then they play them at 1:35 on Sunday before returning home on Monday to host the Milwaukee Brewers. So it'd be a busy 4 days for Cincinnati. I know, a great time. I mean, when you play at Yankee Stadium, you got to give it up to the Yankees. I mean, come on. Yankee Stadium, most famous. They call Madison Square Garden world's most famous arena. I would have to say Yankee Stadium is the world's most famous baseball arena. Dodger Stadium, Fenway Park, Wrigley Field. There's four that would be in the Mount Rushmore. Those are the four Mount Rushmore arenas, right? There's not even any question on that, right? Boston, Yankees, Dodgers, Cubs. That's the Mount Rushmore of arenas in baseball. Who's number one? I got to give it to the Yankees. But I know a lot of people like Wrigley Field in Chicago. So we get to meandering here on the 5 o'clock report. Now, to bring it back, we've got a special guest tomorrow coming to the studio, 8 a.m. Lindsay Lau. She performed at Strawberry Festival on Saturday. She's a Nashville recording artist and an Indiana native, and she'll be in studio tomorrow at 8 o'clock. And here is her single. We'll play it for you right here on the 5 o'clock report, Now That You Know Me.

Lindsay Lau. Bump, bada, bump, bump. Bump, bomb. There we go. Now That You Know Me. Catchy little tune. And you know, it's a big deal here at the radio stations to have somebody like her coming to the studio tomorrow at 8 o'clock because we have bought, muffins. We got Little Debbie muffins. We've got coffee creamer, and we have granola bars ready for tomorrow. That means you've made it. When we go to the Dollar General and buy snacks for your appearance at the studio, you've made it. I mean, and then the rest is up to you. WCDQ, Montgomery County's country station, and we're going to follow up Lindsay with somebody that I bet Lindsay's very familiar with. She did see Lainey Wilson in concert. But I bet she wouldn't give up a concert ticket to see this performer. It's Be Her, Ella Langley. 5 o'clock report. We should say our sponsors, yes. Crawford's Old Moose Lodge, number 6. You Rent It Center, the Zachary team at Carpenter Realtors, Alice's Restaurant. 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And again, Lindsay Lau will be in studio tomorrow at 8 a.m. Matt Allen will be here. And here's Ella.

Evening commutes on 106.3. Wanted to provide a quick update right now. We are currently under a tornado watch. You may have heard that EAS alert a few minutes ago during the show. That includes Montgomery County right now, as well as 38 different counties right here in West Central Indiana, as well as other portions of the state. I'm taking a look at the, right now it's still, the rain is definitely starting to pick up, at least right here in the northern part of the county, and some, and the thunder is definitely starting to increase around here. I am keeping an eye out right now onto our neighbors in Illinois. I did see one confirmed report of a touchdown over in the Springfield, Illinois area. There is definitely some warnings right now, radar indicated. Now, the big difference between radar indicated and a touchdown is that they detect circulation. That doesn't necessarily mean that there is a confirmed tornado on the ground, but the ingredients are definitely right there. They seek rotation. So if a siren does go off for that, please, I still advise to seek cover in that case. But again, right now, at least one confirmed touchdown over in Illinois. Right now, nothing so far in our neck of the woods. Right now, still just a lot of rain, still a lot of thunder. Right now, it's still slowly pouring in. Right now, there is a flash flood warning over in the Champaign, Illinois area. I do expect us to get the same case right here in about an hour or more. Right here in our portion of the state. Right now, there in terms of power outages, there isn't nothing. There is five right here in for Tippmann over here just off 41. However, there is some outages for Duke Energy customers over near the northwestern portion of Crawfordsville, just outside near the I-74 corridor. It says right here that they are currently they are about to send a crew out there. Right now, they're taking a look outside to see if it's still safe to take a look at what the there could be some down power lines. Right now, I'm not quite sure what the issue is, but they're going to continue monitoring that. If you're out there on the roadways this evening, I do advise that please keep an eye out for downed power lines, for downed trees, and especially high levels of water. If you see any of that, please turn around and seek an alternative route, if at all possible. Right now, I did see the very northernmost tip portion of the county, including Linden, New Richmond, that their severe weather risk has lowered slightly from a 4 to a 3, so some slight good news right there. However, there is still Crawfordsville down over into the Southmont School Corporation area. You are still under that level 4 risk for severe weather. And again, this could change at any time. Right now, like I said, over here in the northern portion of the county, it's definitely a lot of rain and a lot of thunder. And I expect that to change here. We're going to see increased wind, potentially some tennis ball sized hail as well. So keep an eye out for that, especially for windows and windshields. But we'll keep you updated right here on 106.3 and 103.9 for any severe weather updates. Right now, again, we are under a tornado watch. You will hear the EAS periodically pop in here or there once anything. Related to warnings or watches right here on the stations. But again, we are under a tornado watch until at about 1 a.m. tomorrow morning for 39 counties, including Montgomery, as well as I do believe Putnam, Fountain, and Park counties, and Boone as well, right there for our neighbors. We'll keep you updated right here on your Crawfordsville radio stations. In the meantime, here's the Zac Brown Band with Toes. I'll be right back here shortly.

0: Chevy Silverado comes to us courtesy of Bailey Zimmerman as we are playing the best country and nothing but right here for you. Got Parker McCollum on the way in just a couple. And a song that was written by Colt Ford, the former pro golfer turned country rapper, made immortal by Jason Aldean. We'll bring it to you next.
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9: Here's your WCBQ 106.3 forecast. A flood watch and tornado watch remain in effect. Mainly cloudy tonight with severe storms likely. Lows around 64, southwest winds 10 to 20 miles per hour. I'm meteorologist Jennifer Wojcicki. Right now, 68.

uppermost tip is currently at a level 3, and the majority of the county towards the South Crawfordsville and the South Lamont School Corporation, they are currently under a level 4. So there's still that heavy, heavy risk of tornadoes, hail, especially flash flooding with all of this rain. So please keep an eye out. If you do need to travel out there, please keep an eye out for downed power lines, trees, and or debris. But again, I do advise you not to travel outside at this time. But for right now, it looks like this is just like the calm before the Wave 2 storm coming in right here out of Illinois. Again, there was one confirmed report of a tornado over in the Springfield area. I can't quite tell if that is still on the ground right now. But for right now, it looks like it's mostly flood warnings over in Illinois. And I expect that to kind of to affect us as well here in the coming hours. Right now, still, there's still only 5 power outages over in the south western portion of the county, I do believe, over near 41 for Tipmont. And there's also 79 customers for Duke over on the northeast part, just outside of Crawfordsville. So nothing, no major changes as of late. Again, if you do hear sirens, even if it's radar indicated, please, please, please take cover. Keep an ear out for myself. Keep an ear out for the EAS, the Emergency Alert System, the National Weather Service. We will keep you updated right here on the radio station and also on our True Country 106.3 WCDQ Facebook page. But I'll be back right here shortly. In the meantime, here's some Jason Aldean.

day, Potts Farm was a place to go. Load a truck up, hit the dirt road. Jump the barbed wire, spread the word. Light the bonfire and call the girls. King and the Can and the Marlboro Man. Jack and Jim were a few good men. Where you learn how to kiss and cuss and fight too. Better watch out for the boys in blue. And all this small town, he said, she said. 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Man, that talk is getting old. You better mind your business, man. Watch your mouth. Before I have to knock that loud mouth out. I'm tired of talking, man. Y'all ain't listening. Them old dirt roads.

0: Couple of artists who were together on tour last summer as part of the Country Song Came On tour. George Burge and Luke Bryan. Only makes sense to pair them on the duet now. And is Ride, Ride, Ride. Stay here for Keith Urban in just a couple. He's got new music out. The song that we know by heart from Keith on the way. Plus Scotty McCreary.
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10: Here's your WCDQ 106.3 forecast. A flood watch and tornado watch remain in effect. Mainly cloudy tonight with severe storms likely. Lows around 64, southwest winds 10 to 20 miles per hour. I'm meteorologist Jennifer Wojcicki. Right now, 68.
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0: lot of fans really happy that Florida Georgia Line is a thing again. Brian Kelly, Tyler Hubbard. There goes Tyler solo with Land. Thanks so much for stopping by as we play the best country and nothing but. And there's a whole bunch more of it just around the bend.
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12: Good evening, everyone. Just wanted to provide another quick update. The right time right now is 6:55. Still right here in the northern part of the county, the rain is starting to pick up just a little bit. I haven't heard as much thunder, at least not right now. We are still under that tornado watch until 1 a.m. and that flood watch until 4 a.m. It does appear that the worst is about to arrive here in just a few minutes. That could bring some increased winds, potentially some hail, and of course that with all this downpour, there could be some floods, and there's still that risk for tornadoes. It does look like the southern portion is starting to, the more south you go, the more of an increased risk you do have. I do want to give a quick look at the outage map. It looks like everyone is good to go over on the north, western part of Crawfordsville. That power looks, or at least the power outage looks like has been resolved. There are still some outages, over off 41, also a little bit north of Vetersburg as well. That's according to TIPMOT's map right now. Just want to take a look, another quick look at the radar. There's definitely a whole lot of red. Again, it's starting to slowly creep its way over from Illinois. It looks like it's starting to just about to leave through the Danville area, so we could see that here in about the next 15 to 30 minutes or so, extending into an hour. It does look like the latest reports I have seen is that the worst of it looks like it's going to be between, for at least this area, up until 8 o'clock. That's going to be the worst of it, and then it'll slowly move its way through the central and the Indianapolis metro area from about 8 to 10 o'clock. According to the radar, it does look like at least this area right here, it looks like most of that rain could move out around the 9 or 10 o'clock area. But again, this is still a very fluid forecast right here. So again, anything could change. Just taking a look at the National Weather Service map right now, we are still under that flood and tornado watch, like I mentioned. There is a couple of tornado warnings over on our neighbors on the west, just across the state line into Illinois. There are some over here, looks like, and I do believe this is Douglas County, And again, this is all radar indicated for right now. But for right now, it looks like it's mostly rain and thunder that could change right here over the next hour or so. We'll keep you updated right here on your Crawfordsville radio stations. 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

0: When you think country music cities, Nashville obviously springs to mind, but she wants you to think Los Angeles, because that's her home base, Stella Lefty, and the song right there, Boston. Jordan Davis on the way with his breakout song, and we'll bring you Luke Combs.
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15: Here's your WCDQ 106.3 forecast. A flood watch and tornado watch remain in effect. Mainly cloudy tonight with severe storms likely. Lows around 64, southwest winds 10 to 20 miles per hour. I'm meteorologist Jennifer Wojcicki. Right now, 68.
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0: She's been on the road alongside Jody Messina. That's quite the 1-2 punch on that bill. Alexandra Kay, newcomer with her breakout single, Straight for the Heart. Stay here for Jason Aldean in just a couple, and former prison guard turned country singer Cody Johnson.
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7: Here's your WCDQ 106.3 forecast. A flood watch and tornado watch remain in effect. Mainly cloudy tonight with severe storms likely. Lows around 64, southwest winds 10 to 20 miles per hour. I'm meteorologist Jennifer Wojcicki. Currently 69.
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0: Going to be on the road alongside Thomas Rhett, Zach John King, the name, and get to drinking. I'm Steve Brewer. Make it a great one. Kane Brown is on the way. Song inspired by his wife, Caitlin.
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Kane Brown right there for you on 106.3. Hey, just wanted to provide a quick update this evening. So far, we're in good shape. Right now, there's still a whole lot of rain. Some thunder spots here and there, especially right here in the northern parts of the county. But for right now, it appears to be mostly rain. The wind is pretty calm. At least I haven't heard any strong winds kind of come through the area. I haven't heard any branches snap. So right now we are in good shape. I did see that the tornado risk has actually moved further south into the Wabash Valley area. I'm talking about Terre Haute. That's going to be Vigo County and Clay County right there for you, and potentially Putnam County as well. They actually had a brief tornado touchdown over, I believe it was South Putnam in that area. But for right now, we are still under that tornado watch until 1 a.m. tonight, and that flood watch until 4 a.m. Tomorrow morning. So we still have that risk. I would say the biggest risk for us right now is, again, flash flood warnings with all this rain coming down. There's going to be a very big risk of waters starting to rush on through, especially on Sugar Creek as well as Lake Waveland, if you're living near those areas. We're going to take a look at the some power outages. Again, nothing so far, at least as far as I'm looking at right here at Tipmont in the county. There is some more outages over near the Vetersburg area, over at our neighbors over in Fountain County. There, you got some over on the north and also some onto the northeastern portion just outside of Vetersburg near Hillsboro. But for right now, Tipmont has no outages. And again, the outages, those outages are reported by Duke. Those have been resolved a little over an hour ago. But again, right now, the higher tornado chance has moved further south of the state. We still have an increased risk of flash flooding right here in this west central Indiana portion of the state. But we'll keep you updated right here on your Crawfordsville radio stations in case there's going to be any warnings, flash flood, tornado warnings, what have you. And of course, the National Weather Service will issue their EAS alerts right here on the radio as well. Now back to the music.